The Seven Scottish Airs by Gustav Holst. That was La Pietà, led by Angel Dubois with Louise-André Baril on piano. Before that, Michael O'Rourke at the keyboard with the London Mozart Players, the Divertissement No. 1 by John Field. And we started off with the Janoska Ensemble and their Rumba for Amadeus, based on music from one of Mozart's piano concertos, and basically having a good old musical party with it. You're listening to A Little Night Music. I'm Kathleen Kajioka, and it is time for our Composer of the Week. Every week, I throw the spotlight on a different composer, and at around about this time, just after 8 o'clock, we have a listen to some of their music, I tell you about their lives, and we get to know them just a little bit better. This week, a giant of Hollywood, John Williams. Now, yesterday we heard about his beginnings in L.A. and in New York, about his breakthrough hit with Star Wars, and the beginnings of his collaboration, a long-term one as it would turn out, with director Steven Spielberg, with Sugarland Express and Jaws. Well, with Star Wars, Williams secured his place as the preeminent film score composer. In the late 1970s and early 80s, he really got very busy. These were hot years for him, with one project after another yielding success upon success. He put his symphonic approach to work once more in the 1978 film Superman, with the heroic brass-filled march and the lush strings-filled love theme still popular today. The image of Christopher Reeve as Superman and Canada's own Margot Kidder as Lois Lane flying together through the air is so vivid in this excerpt known as Can You Read My Mind?

Can You Read My Mind? The love theme from Superman from 1978, directed by Richard Donner, with music by our composer of the week, John Williams. Well, a couple of years after that, John Williams repeated his Star Wars success with The Empire Strikes Back. Same fantastic fanfare in the opening theme, but now filled with some new and powerful ones, including Yoda's theme and the Imperial March. Really, anyone could have rested on all of this success. But next year, Williams did it again with his next collaboration with Steven Spielberg. This time, Raiders of the Lost Ark, starring Star Wars hero Harrison Ford as Indiana Jones. Again, bringing his orchestral chops to the game, Williams created a fanfare-filled theme that would make anyone feel ready for adventure.

0: On the new Classical FM, the Raiders March from Indiana Jones and the Raiders of the Lost Ark, the Saito Kinin Orchestra, led by our composer of the week, John Williams. Just another in a string of hits from the 70s and 80s by this iconic film score composer. Another in his collaborations with director Steven Spielberg. We will get to know more about John Williams' life and music as it continues to unfold tomorrow, just after 8 o'clock. A Little Light Music continues with some homegrown orchestral talent up front at the TSO.
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James Galway and Friends with a Minuet from the Woodwind Quintet, Opus 43 by Carl Nielsen on the New Classical FM. You're listening to A Little Night Music. I'm Kathleen Kajioka. When it comes to A-list orchestras, they're a lot like elite sports teams in that that entity may represent a particular city, but the talent within it comes from all over the place. You know, when you are a really great hockey team, you get the talent from everywhere. You get the best of the best. Same with orchestras. Like the Cleveland Orchestra, for example, represents Cleveland, bears its name, but the players are from all over the place. Some are even from Toronto. I know that for a fact. Well, so it is with our very own Toronto Symphony Orchestra, the TSO, filled with incredible talent from everywhere, and it has that caliber to be able to draw that kind of talent to our city, which makes it all the more remarkable that one of the most prominent positions is in fact held by an actual Torontonian, principal oboe, Sarah Jeffrey. Raised in Toronto, played in the Toronto Symphony Youth Orchestra. Her father was, amongst other things, a music teacher with the Toronto District School Board. And then, when the opening came, she actually won the job. I've always thought that is so incredibly cool. And she has now, for many years, been an elegant, focused, beautiful, defining aspect of the quality of the TSO's sound. So all the more delightful to have her move into the front of the orchestra in what was a very well-celebrated recording of the TSO's a few years back, their Vaughan Williams compendium album under Peter Ungen. And here is Sarah Jeffrey with the TSO. This is the opening movement from Vaughan Williams' Concerto in A minor.

0: Murmure, that's music by Jean-Michel Blay, Murmurs, from his album Aubade. And that followed the opening movement from the Concerto in A Minor for Oboe and Strings by Rayfon Williams, Toronto's own Sarah Jeffrey with the TSO. You're listening to A Little Night Music. Lots more to come, including our new track After Nine. We'll hear the latest from Jan Leschetsky.
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Music by Nikolai Metner is next. Here is soloist Luca de Bargue.

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Debussy's Clair de Lune on the New Classical FM. That was Robert Silverman on piano. Before that, we had Luca de Barg, the opening movement from the piano sonata in F minor by Nikolai Metner, his Opus 5. You're listening to A Little Night Music. I'm Kathleen Kadrioka, continuing with a little more keyboard music now as we hear our new track after 9, Jan Leschetzky. Canadian superstar soloist has a new album out on Deutsche Grammophon. It is a pair of Mozart concertos, the number 9 known as the Genome, and one that we rarely hear. Number 20, 21, and 23, 24, they all get played a lot, but everybody skips number 22 for some reason. I don't know why. It's a beautiful piece and so lovely to hear in the hands of Jan Leschetzky. Here he is with the Bamberg Symphony Orchestra, the second movement from Mozart's Concerto No. 22 in E-flat.

0: The kaleidoscopic musical swirl of Francis Poulenc on the New Classical FM. That was the opening Allegro Melancolico from his flute sonata in a version for flute and orchestra. Sharon Bazali with the Hague Philharmonic. That followed our new track after nine, Canada's own Jan Leschetsky with the Bamberg Symphony Orchestra. His latest recording of a pair of Mozart concertos for Deutsche Grammophon, the number 9 and the number 22. We heard the slow movement from that concerto. You're listening to A Little Night Music. I'm Kathleen Kajioka. Coming up next, Pretorius Elgar, plus 1 minute of music for Queen Elizabeth I.
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love that suite of dances. The Los Angeles Guitar Quartet putting that together, all music by Michael Pretorius. Music from the turn of the 17th century, some great Renaissance dances in there, including Volta and Galliards and whatnot. I love that stuff. You're listening to A Little Night Music. I'm Kathleen Gagioka. Well, we are going to hear more from that same era of music in a few minutes. A dance that was written specifically for Queen Elizabeth I by John Dowland. It's just a little galliard, an old jumping dance. But first, Edward Elgar. This is his Chanson de Nuit.

0: Queen Elizabeth, Her Galliard, a dance dedicated to the Virgin Queen by John Dowland. That was Paul Odet on lute. Before that, the New Zealand Symphony under James Judd with Chanson de Nuit by Edward Elgar. You're listening to A Little Night Music. I'm Kathleen Kajioka. Still to come, some Beethoven, some Massenet, and I'll tell you why you need to mark the weekend of May 23rd in your calendar.
1: 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And how about a wonderful trip to France and Spain next spring? Once again, I've teamed up with Clarkson Travel, and we'll be hosting a magnificent river cruise with stops in Bilbao, Bordeaux, and the Loire. 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All that, the information you need for a Wednesday drive and 4 hours featuring the world's most beautiful music. 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

The Allegro Vivace from the Cello Sonata No. 3 in A by Beethoven, Sue Bailey on cello, Simone Dinnerstein on piano. We'll be sure to mark May 23rd and 24th on your calendar. That is when we are holding the Zoomer Media Open House right here at the Zoomerplex in Liberty Village, 70 Jefferson Avenue. 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You can go behind the scenes at BlogTO and Vision TV and see Moses Neimer's renowned MZTV Museum of Television. You'll discover some of the rarest and most Instagrammable TVs on the planet. Parking is free, and there's also free ice cream. So come on down. That is May 23rd. And 24th from 11 a.m. to 5 p.m., the Zoomer Media Open House. We've got some music by Massenet, the Hong Kong Philharmonic, here with the Nocturne from his orchestral suite number 1.

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Ben Heppner with that classic by Ivor Novello, We'll Gather Lilacs, on the New Classical FM. He was joined by the London Philharmonic. Before that, some Massenet, the Nocturne from his Orchestral Suite No. 1, the Hong Kong Philharmonic, led by Kenneth Jean. You are listening to A Little Night Music, and it is time for our longer form work, somewhat longer tonight. English composer William Alwyn, who was active in the first half of the 20th century. This is a beautiful pastoral fantasia for viola and orchestra featuring Stephen Tees and the City of London Symphonia.

0: Stephen Tees and the City of London Symphonia with our longer form work tonight, the Pastoral Fantasia for viola and orchestra by William Alwyn. You're listening to A Little Night Music. Still to come, tonight's pick from the Kajioka collection. You'll hear one of the pieces that made me absolutely so excited to get involved in early music once upon a time.
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Howard Shelley with the Hungarian Rondo, the Rondo al Ungherese by Hummel on the New Classical FM. You're listening to A Little Night Music. I'm Kathleen Kajioka, and it is time for tonight's pick from the Kajioka collection. This is where I draw from particular favorite composers, performers, repertoire. Now, many years ago, after I'd been involved in classical music very seriously for about 15 years, I started to get really interested in historical performance practice, and that is using what sources we have to try to approach music as it was played at the time that it was written. So music from centuries ago, which in the interim has accumulated all kinds of conventions and traditions that actually don't belong to the time period in which it was written. So I was excited about this, I think in part because I like to break from convention in my own way. And having been a very rigorous student of classical music for many years at this point of my life, half my life or more, aiming for very specific goals and aesthetic paradigms, I was quite excited to have permission to break out of that and see things differently. I was also excited by the repertoire I was discovering, music from before Bach, which was so radically different from anything I'd ever played. Music that was wacky, with amorphous forms in itself, very much in a spirit of experimentation. And one of those great pieces is by Heinrich Ignaz Franz von Bieber from the 1600s, a piece of music that he wrote around the time of the 30 Years' War. Now, this was a war that ravaged all of Europe, and a lot of battle music was written during this time, partly because of that, also because in composed music, it was very new to be allowed to try to express aggression. This had never been done before. If you go back to music from the 1500s, it is so serene. But you head then into the 1600s, you end up with these wild pieces. So we're going to enjoy Battaglia now, several different movements, not like a symphony at all, just short, very different scenes. And I think the narrative basically speaks for itself.

0: Il Giardino Armonico with tonight's pick from the Cagioca collection, one of the wild, vivid, crazy pieces from the 17th century. Battaglia by Heinrich Ignaz Franz von Bieber. I love the part where the bass instruments snap their strings. That's part of the battle scene. And of course, there's a very cool solo violin part that's really like a musketeer. 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I'm Kathleen Cagioca. 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

Milos Karadalić with De Ushuaia Alakuyaka. That's music by Gustavo Santaolalla on the New Classical FM. And that brings us to the end of this edition of A Little Night Music. I'm Kathleen Kajioka. Thank you so much for listening. Stay with us. 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Music and poetry hosted by Marilyn Lightstone right here on the New Classical FM. 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

and a very good evening to you. I'm Marilyn Lightstone, and I'm your host here at Nocturne from the New Classical 96.3 FM, where tonight's first tune will be Johann Baptist van Hals' Flute Quartet in B-flat Cantabile, featuring flautist Uwe Grod and the Janacki String Trio. I'll admit to being in total ignorance of this composer, and having given him a Google, I thought I'd share my discoveries with you. So here we go. Johann Baptist van Hal, whose dates are 1739 to 1813, was born in Bohemia to a Czech peasant family. Having received his early training from a local musician, he was able to earn a living as a village organist and choirmaster. However, as the fates would have it, and we must never, my friends, discount the fates, the Countess Schaffgotsch heard him play the violin and was moved to take him to Vienna, where she arranged lessons in composition with Karl Dieters von Dietersdorf. And by the age of 35, he was moving in exalted musical company, playing quartets with Haydn, Mozart, and Dietersdorf. So you see, you can never tell what's going to happen. Never give up the ship. Here's the music.

Ermanno Gulf Ferrari's Sweet Concertino Canzoni. Bassoonist Christopher Millard, Mario Bernardi conducting the CBC Radio Orchestra, Vancouver. Which followed John O'Connor at the piano with John Field's Nocturne No. 7 in C major. It was delightful. While we open tonight's show with Johann Baptist van Hals Flute Quartet in B-flat, Cantabile. I'm Marilyn Lightstone, and it's always such a pleasure to welcome you here at Nocturne from the New Classical 96.3 FM, where we do our best to soothe and amuse you. It turns out that I number a great many animal lovers amongst my acquaintance, and this poem by James Wright is for them. Just off the highway to Rochester, Minnesota, twilight bounds softly forth on the grass, and the eyes of those two Indian ponies darken with kindness. They have come gladly out of the willows to welcome my friend and me. We step over the barbed wire into the pasture where they have been grazing all day alone. They ripple tensely. They can hardly contain their happiness that we have come. They bow shyly as wet swans. They love each other. There is no loneliness like theirs. At home once more, they begin munching the young tufts of spring in the darkness. I would like to hold the slenderer one in my arms, for she has walked over to me and nuzzled my left hand. She is black and white. Her mane falls wild on her forehead, and the light breeze moves me to caress her long ear that is delicate as the skin over a girl's wrist. Suddenly I realize that if I stepped out of my body, I would break into blossom. The Notturno of Giuseppe Martucci, Opus 70, Number 1, featuring George Ives, cellist, and the Philharmonia Orchestra, conducted by Francesco Davalos.

the Symphony Nova Scotia, conducted by Georg Tintner, The Walk to Paradise Garden of Frederick Delius, preceded by Jesu Joy of Man's Desiring, Roger Wagner conducting the Roger Wagner Chorale. To get the set going, Giuseppe Martucci's Notturno, Opus 70, No. 1. Francesco Davalos conducting the Philharmonia Orchestra, with cellist George Ives. I do believe it's email address time. So here we have it. mlightstone@classical963fm.com. Though I'm sure that all you regular listeners can no doubt recite it in your sleep. This is from a poem by Liesel Müller called Not Only the Eskimos... We have only one noun, but as many different kinds. The grainy snow of the Puritans and snow of soft, fat flakes. Gorilla snow, which comes in the night and changes the world by morning. Rabbinical snow, a permanent skullcap on the highest mountains. Snow that blows in like the Lone Ranger riding hard from out of the west. Surreal snow in the Dakotas, where you can't find your house, your street, though you are not in a dream or a science fiction movie. So let's have some Schubert. The Czech Nonet will perform the Wind Nonet, Eine kleine Trauermusik, D79.

0: That was the Chant élégiaque lent from the trio Opus 29 of Vincent d'Indy, performed by Amici, before which we heard the Wind Nonet, eine kleine Trauermusik D79, written by Franz Schubert, performed by the Czech Nonet. To continue in our cold weather vein, Gerald Stern wrote, "What would you give for one of the old yellow streetcars rocking towards you again through the thick snow? What would you give for the feeling of joy as you climbed up the three iron steps and took your place by the cold window? Oh, what would you give to pick up your stack of books and walk down the icy path in front of the library? What would you give for your dream to be as clear and simple as it was then in the dark afternoons at the old scarred tables?" I don't know about you, but those images took me right back. I'm Marilyn Lightstone, and yes, we've a short break coming up here at Nocturne from the new Classical 96.3 FM, but we'll be back with more gorgeous music. So, as say our neighbors to the south, y'all come back.
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I'm Marilyn Lightstone, and you're most welcome back to Nocturne from the New Classical 96.3 FM, where we just heard Antonio Rossetti's Clarinet Concerto No. 1 in E-flat, the Romanze. Clarinetist Dieter Klöcker, Holger Schröter-Siebeck conducting the SWR Symphony Orchestra Baden-Baden und Freiburg. Phew. Before that, the Ensemble Galilei in John Kirkpatrick's Jameson's Farewell. An interesting group, the Ensemble Galilei. Six women with classical and folk music training, who take their name from composer and father of the astronomer, Galileo Galilei. Way back in the 3rd century BC in China, Lin Qiangru wrote, "Even the wise man makes mistakes. Even the fool is sometimes right." Here's guitarist John Williams, accompanied by the Academy of St. Martin in the Fields, led by Kenneth Sillitoe. They will play the Oboe Concerto in D minor, the Adagio of Alessandro Marcello.

Baggio, Libor Plešek conducting the Royal Liverpool Philharmonic, while Alessandro Marcello's Oboe Baggio, Libor Plešek conducting the Royal Liverpool Philharmonic, while Alessandro Marcello's Oboe Concerto in D minor, the Adagio, began the set. Kenneth Sillitoe conducted the Academy of St. Martin in the Fields, and the guitarist was the Hear Him There, Hear Him Everywhere, John Williams. I'm Marilyn Lightstone, and you are listening to Nocturne from the New Classical 96.3 FM. This poem by Jane Kenyon is called Otherwise, and it reminds me yet again to carpe diem, to seize the day and to be thankful for each beautiful moment. I got out of bed on two strong legs. It might have been otherwise. I ate cereal, sweet milk, ripe, flawless peach. It might have been otherwise. I took the dog uphill to the birch wood. All morning I did the work I love. At noon I lay down with my mate. It might have been otherwise. We ate dinner together at a table with silver candlesticks. It might have been otherwise. I slept in a bed in a room with paintings on the walls and planned another day just like this day. But one day, I know, it will be otherwise. Simon Rattle will conduct the Berlin Philharmonic in the fourth movement of the German Requiem, sung by the Rundfunkchor Berlin, which, having been founded in 1925, is the oldest radio choir in Germany.

Ludwig von Beethoven's String Quartet in A minor, Opus 132, the Andante Molto Adagio, performed by the Hagen Quartet, a group founded by Lucas, Angelica, Veronica, and Clemens Hagen. Four siblings back in 1981 and still going strong. That followed the Rundfunkchor Berlin in their rendition of the German Requiem, the fourth movement, Simon Rattle conducting the Berlin Philharmonic. And you know what I have to do now. Say goodnight, and ask you to join me again here at Nocturne, where I can be found every night between 11 and almost 1. Here's a thought from Hector Berlioz, which I think applies to everyone, actually, not just composers. Every composer knows the anguish and despair occasioned by forgetting ideas which one has no time to write down. In the Still of the Night, coming up next on the New Classical 96.3 FM. Until we meet again, I'm Marilyn Lightstone.

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0: Good morning, and welcome to Classical Mornings on the new Classical FM. It's Wednesday, May 6th. I'm your host, Jean Stillwell, and over the next few hours, we'll share some beautiful music together. Music to ease you into the morning and carry you through the day. And before we get to all that, let's get you up to date on the roads. Here's Lisa with traffic, and Jeremy Logan has the 6 o'clock news.
1: The 427 southbound ramp to the eastbound 409 is closed. We've got a crash cleanup still underway in the northbound 427 ramp to the eastbound 409, also closed. Eastbound 401 express at James Snow Parkway, a closure for emergency road work. And the southbound Bronc Road ramp to the westbound 401 has reopened. CAA members always save at Shell with 3 cents off per liter. It's a match made at the pump. I'm Lisa Edwards with traffic on the new Classical FM.
2: Thank you, Lisa. And good morning. I'm Jeremy Logan with your 6 o'clock news on the new Classical FM. We're at 6 o'clock right now. Mostly cloudy with showers for your Wednesday, May 6th, with a high of 12 degrees. Right now, it is 7 degrees Celsius in Toronto. In the news, Doug Ford is accusing Marit Stiles of using Trump-style rhetoric after the NDP leader predicted the premier would be going to prison. In fact, Ford used the term Trump-style rhetoric 3 times yesterday before questions turned to his government's reversal on the purchase of a private jet. Stiles took reporters by surprise on Monday when she claimed Ford could go to prison once she is elected premier and holds a public inquiry to reveal details on his actions behind new limits to freedom of information laws, the private jet purchase, and almost immediate return, along with the Greenbelt land scandal, which is currently the subject of an RCMP investigation. George Smitherman is a former Ontario Liberal cabinet minister and told Fight Back with Libby Znaimer on our sister station Zoomer Radio, politics played hard is a psychological game.
3: And I'm pretty sure she effectively got into Doug Ford's headspace. And when he gets in that position, he usually coughs up the puck. So I think at the end of the day, what she did was brash, but I broadly speaking think that it was a good political ploy.
2: The Trump reference related to Marit Stiles' prison comment also came up in the legislature's question period when Government House Leader Steve Clark got a standing ovation from his fellow Tories after responding to a Stiles question about OSAP cuts by calling her prison comments dangerous American-style Trumpian rhetoric. Outside the legislature, Stiles refused to back down from her prison prediction, saying the PCs are clutching their pearls while under RCMP investigation. In other news, as of last night, a fire was still burning between 2 Thorncliffe Park condo buildings, with 4 fire trucks still on scene. Crews were called to 11 Thorncliffe Park Drive and 21 Overly Boulevard around 11:30 a.m. on Monday, for reports of smoke on the 7th floor of the high-rise buildings. Toronto Fire Chief Jim Jessup told reporters yesterday the fire was sparked by repair work in the same area that was damaged by the weeks-long blaze last year. He also explained the fire remains contained and residents are able to stay in their units, for now, with no timeline for when they expect the fire will be extinguished. Jessup reassured that air in the building is being continually monitored for both smoke and carbon monoxide, adding lessons learned from the 2025 blaze that crews fought for 18 days were immediately implemented when crews arrived at the scene on Monday. In late November, all 408 units in both buildings were evacuated, with 239 people forced into hotel rooms across the city just weeks before the holiday season. Many could not return until January. International news, Donald Trump says he is pausing the U.S. effort to guide stranded vessels out of the Strait of Hormuz. The U.S. president says he's allowing time for a deal to end the Iran war, but he adds the American forces' blockade of Iran ports would remain in place. Oil prices are trading between $98 and $102 a barrel for West Texas Intermediate and between $106 and $108 a barrel for Brent crude. Gas prices here in the GTA are getting close to the $2 a liter mark at about $1.96 a liter for regular. They are expected to drop by 5 cents a liter tomorrow. On the global money markets, markets in Japan were closed for a third day for a national holiday, while the Hang Seng in Hong Kong surged by more than 1%. European stocks are also way up in midday trading, as are U.S. futures. The Canadian dollar is trading at 73.5 cents U.S. In sports, the Toronto Maple Leafs will have first pick at next month's NHL entry draft in Buffalo after winning the draft lottery. The Leafs had an 8.5% chance of securing the top pick and will now select ahead of the San Jose Sharks and Vancouver Canucks. It's the third time in franchise history the Leafs have had the number one pick, following a selection of Austin Matthews in 2016 and Wendell Clark in 1985. In Major League Baseball, the Tampa Bay Rays rallied in the eighth to beat the visiting Toronto Blue Jays 4-3 for the Rays' fifth straight win and the Jays' third straight loss. The Jays try to avoid the sweep in a 1 p.m. game today. And at BMO Field last night, Canadian Premier League champion Atletico Ottawa beat the host Toronto FC 3-1 in a preliminary round match. It is 6:05, taking a look at your Classical FM weather forecast. Mostly cloudy with showers for your Wednesday, May 6th, with a high of 12 degrees. It'll be clouds and showers tonight with a low of 4. Tomorrow, mix of sun and cloud and a high of 12. Currently, it is 7 degrees Celsius in Toronto and 6 degrees across the board in Cobourg and Collingwood. I'm Jeremy Logan. 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

J.S. Boggs Goldberg Variations, Variation 9, the Canone al Terza, with Glenn Gould at the piano. In this variation, Bach writes a canon at the interval of a third, meaning one musical line follows another, separated by three notes. Even with the elegance and balance of the Goldberg Variations, Bach is constantly playing with form, symmetry, and musical architecture in wonderfully inventive ways. Welcome back to Classical Mornings. This hour, Match the Mezzo returns just after 6:30, and we're playing for a $100 Lotto 649 voucher. Tonight's gold ball jackpot now sits at an estimated $40 million, along with that classic jackpot of an estimated $5 million. All you have to do is guess the word I leave out of a phrase, and that $100 voucher is yours. That's all coming up after 6:30. And now it's time for your breakfast brew with Bach. This morning, we're pairing J.S. Bach's Violin Sonata No. 3 in C major, the final movement marked Allegro Assai, with Brazilian espresso roast beans and a latte with a double shot of espresso and hot steamed milk. Violinist Sebastian Born plays the lively final movement of J.S. Bach's Violin Sonata No. 3 in C major, and it, as I mentioned, it's marked Allegro Assai very fast. The music has an almost unstoppable momentum, full of bright rhythmic energy and flowing lines, a perfect musical companion to that first strong coffee of the morning.

0: Antonio Vivaldi's Allegro from the Guitar Concerto in D Major. Sharon Isbin was playing the guitar with the Zurich Chamber Orchestra, conducted by Howard Griffiths. It's 6:16 on Classical Mornings. I'm your host, Jean Stillwell. We've got music by Jean-Philippe Rameau coming up, Contredanse en Rondeau from Les Boreades, with Les Musiciens du Louvre and Mark Minkowski conducting. First, we're going to throw to traffic with Lisa.
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2: The 427 southbound ramp to the eastbound 409 is still closed. We've got a crash cleanup underway, and the northbound 427 ramp to the eastbound 409 also shut down. In Milton, the eastbound 401 express at James Snow Parkway is still closed. Emergency roadwork. We had an earlier collision there. So again, crews on scene, and 400 southbound at Duckworth. Right lane maintenance ongoing. Traffic is slow. 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I'm Lisa Edwards with traffic on the new Classical FM.
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Catchy tune for you this morning. Think of it as a musical alarm. Jean-Philippe Rameau's Les Boréades, the Contredanse en Rondo, 1763, with Les Musiciens du Louvre and Mark Minkowski conducting. The New Classical FM is a proud radio sponsor of the Glenn Gould Prize Gala, honoring Elton John on May 9th, 8 p.m. at the Theatre at Great Canadian Casino Resort, Toronto. With Elton in attendance, the gala celebration will honor his extraordinary artistic and humanitarian legacy and feature live performances by Elton's hand-selected Canadian artists. Those include Sarah McLachlan, Diana Krall, The Beaches, Ron Sexsmith, Jeremy Dutcher, Ryan Wang, Eric McCormack, and more. The evening is also going to feature the presentation of the Glenn Gould Protégé Prize, going to Emily D'Angelo. For tickets, go to Ticketmaster.ca. Let's turn now to some music by Eleanor Daly, Salutation of the Dawn, with the Amadeus Choir of Greater Toronto, the Bach Children's Chorus, with Lydia Adams conducting.

Absolutely gorgeous music there by Canadian composer Eleanor Daly. Just like a meditation with gorgeous harmony, Salutation of the Dawn. The Amadeus Choir of Greater Toronto with the Bach Children's Chorus and Lydia Adams conducting. It's 6:32 on Classical Mornings, and it is time to play Match the Mezzo. I'm also a musician, by the way. The Lotto 649 Gold Ball jackpot's an estimated $60 million. Plus, there's the classic jackpot of $5 million. Guess what I leave out of a phrase, and you'll win a $100 Lotto 649 voucher. We're going to take a caller during this piece by Tchaikovsky. Give us a call at 416-507-9894.

0: Beautiful music by Peter Ilyich Tchaikovsky, the melody from the Souvenir dans l'Urchère, with Vladimir Ashkenazy at the piano and James Ennis playing the violin. It's 6:36 on Classical Mornings. We're playing Match the Mezzo, and with us on the phone this morning is Jim in Uxbridge. Morning, Jim.
1: Hey, good morning, Jean.
0: How are you today?
1: Oh, 100% now that I'm talking to you.
0: Oh, excellent, Jim. Have you had your coffee?
1: Well, I'm just sipping it every spare second, you bet.
0: Perfect. All set to play?
1: Ready and willing.
0: Okay. Please choose from one of these three options. It's coffee blank, coffee break, coffee mug, or coffee weather.
1: Let's go for coffee break
0: right
1: off the top.
0: Coffee break. All right. So in a coffee break, sometimes you take a coffee break earlier because of coffee weather, right?
1: Indubitably.
0: Absolutely. So congratulations, Jim. Well done. 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
1: And tonight's... Thank you so much.
0: You're absolutely welcome. Tonight's Lotto 649 jackpot, the gold ball jackpot, in fact, is an estimated $60 million, plus the classic jackpot of $5 million. 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
13: Still problems on the southbound 427 ramp to the eastbound 409. Lanes closed. We've got a crash there. And northbound 427 ramp to the eastbound 409. Also a closure. Eastbound 401 Express at James Snow Parkway in Milton. A closure for emergency road work following an overnight crash. And Islington ramp to the eastbound 401. A stalled vehicle in that right lane. Westbound Major Mac closure at Woodbine following an earlier collision. 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

0: This piece was like a precursor to the Quiz of the Bumblebee in that it's called Las Abejas, the Bees, with music by Agustin Barrios, and we heard the fabulous guitar playing of Jason Viau. And before that, we had a piece by Claude Debussy called The Sunken Cathedral. Stuart Goodyear did such a fine job at the piano there. And it's based on an ancient Breton myth in which a cathedral submerged underwater off the coast of the island of Ys rises up from the sea on clear mornings when the water is transparent. What a great story. Mm-mm-mm. And now it is time to turn to Lisa with traffic, and Jeremy Logan has the 7 o'clock news.
1: The 427 southbound ramp to the eastbound 409 remains closed. Again, we've got this crash cleanup in place, and the 427 northbound ramp to the eastbound 409 also shut down. Milton Travelers, eastbound 401 Express at James Snow Parkway, emergency road work and a closure in place. Islington ramp to the eastbound 401, a stall in the right lane. Out of Ajax, the westbound 401 ramp to Wesney, we've got a stall blocking that right lane. And the westbound Major Mac stretch is still closed at Woodbine, according to York Regional Police, following a crash. Protect your basement from flooding. Get up to $6,650 in City of Toronto subsidies to protect your home. Toronto.ca/basement flooding. I'm Lisa Edwards with traffic on the new Classical FM.
2: Thank you, Lisa. And good morning. I'm Jeremy Logan with your 7 o'clock news on the new Classical FM. We're at 7 o'clock right now. Mostly clouds and showers for your Wednesday, May 6th, with a high of 12 degrees. Right now it is 7 degrees Celsius in Toronto. In the news, it is being widely reported that the United States and Iran are getting close to an agreement, what's described as a one-page memorandum of understanding to end the war and setting a framework for more detailed nuclear negotiations. According to unnamed sources reported in various publications, the U.S. expects Iranian responses on several key points in the next 24 hours, in a scenario said to be the closest the parties have been to an agreement since the Iran war began February 28th. The one-page, 14-point memorandum of understanding is being negotiated among Donald Trump's envoys, Steve Witkoff and Jared Kushner, and several Iranian representatives, both directly and through mediators. Health news: the screening age for colorectal cancer is being lowered from 50 to 45 here in Ontario beginning July 1st. The statement from Cancer Care Ontario follows recommendations by Colorectal Cancer Canada and the Canadian Cancer Society for all provinces to lower the screening age in response to a notable increase in younger people diagnosed with the disease. Prince Edward Island was the first province in the country to lower its screening age in March. Evidence suggests people under 50 are 2 to 2.5 times more likely to be diagnosed with colorectal cancer than they were in previous generations. The United States and Australia have also lowered their colorectal cancer screening ages to 45. A routine colorectal screening involves swabbing stool at home and then dropping it off or sending it to a lab. If the sample tests positive for blood in the stool, that person is referred for a colonoscopy to check for cancer. The funeral service for a 33-year-old OPP officer killed in a highway crash while on duty in Coburg takes place today. Northumberland OPP Sergeant Brandon Malcolm was killed in a single-vehicle collision involving a motorcycle on the 401 on April 27th. The officer's family, their guests, and members of police and emergency services will attend the private funeral service at the Coburg Community Center. The procession is to leave Oshawa at 8:30 this morning and travel east on the 401 to arrive in Coburg an hour later ahead of the 10:30 service. News now for theater lovers. Tony Award nominations are out, with The Lost Boys and Schmigadoon each garnering 12 to lead. With the nominations, June Squibb becomes the oldest Tony-nominated actor at 96. And 61-year-old Danny Burstein is now the most nominated male actor with 9 nods. Ragtime follows with 11 nominations, and Death of a Salesman gets 9. The best new play nominees feature Giant and Liberation. The Tony Awards will be handed out June 7th at Radio City Music Hall. On the world markets, Japan's Nikkei was down again for a national holiday, while the Hang Seng in Hong Kong closed in the green. European stocks are surging, as are U.S. futures. The Canadian dollar is trading at 73.5 cents U.S. In sports, the second day running, the Toronto Maple Leafs was a good one for John Chyka and Matt Sundin. The Leafs have won the NHL draft lottery. They will pick first overall, giving them a chance at franchise players like left winger Gavin McKenna of Penn State or Swedish forward Ivar Stenberg. Not a good night for the Toronto Blue Jays, who lost 4-3 last night to the Tampa Bay Rays in Florida. The Jays try to avoid the sweep this afternoon in a 1 o'clock game. And TFC lost 3-1 to visiting Atletico Ottawa in a preliminary round of the Canadian Championship. It is 7:04. Taking a look at your Classical FM weather forecast, mostly clouds and showers for your Wednesday, May 6th, with a high of 12 degrees. Clouds and showers tonight, a low of 4. Tomorrow, a mix of sun and cloud, a high of 12. Currently, it is 7 degrees Celsius in Toronto, 6 in Cobourg, and 5 in Collingwood. I'm Jeremy Logan. 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

What a lovely rendition of Louis Guy's La Vie en Rose, made famous by Edith Piaf, with Daniel Hope playing the violin. Just beautiful. Welcome back to Classical Mornings on the new Classical FM. I'm your host, Jean Stillwell, and this is the 7 o'clock hour of the show. Coming up at 7:30, it's the Quiz of the Bumblebee, where we'll put 1 minute on the clock and see how many rapid-fire skill testing questions you can answer. Just for calling in and playing, you'll receive one new Classical FM coffee mug, and if you answer more than 5 correctly, you'll win 2. That's all coming up just after 7:30. But first, let's head back to Paris. That's Sous le ciel de Paris, Under Paris Skies, from Jean Brun and Hubert Giraud, performed by Quartetto Gelato. There's something wonderfully relaxed and cafe-like about this music. Elegant melodies, a strolling rhythm, and just enough nostalgia to transport you to a little Paris sidewalk cafe for a few moments on a Wednesday morning.

0: That wonderful ensemble, Quartetto Gelato, playing Jean Brun and Hubert Giraud's Under Paris Skies. It's 7:13 on Classical Mornings. I'm your host, Jean Stillwell. We've got music by Unico Wilhelm von Wassenauer coming up. The Allegro from the Concerto No. 1 in G Major with the Brandenburg Consort and Roy Goodman conducting. But first, we're going to turn to Lisa with the traffic update.
1: The 427 southbound ramp to the eastbound 409 is closed. We've got a collision cleanup. Northbound 427 ramp to eastbound 409 closed. Eastbound 401 express to James Snow Parkway. A closure for emergency roadwork at Islington ramp to the eastbound 401. Still vehicle blocking that right lane. Out of Markham, we had earlier problems. Westbound on Major Mac at Woodbine. Looks like everything there has cleared away. CAA members always save at Shell with 3 cents off per liter. It's a match made at the pump. I'm Lisa Edwards with traffic on the new Classical FM.
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13: For 2 weeks only, one of the most celebrated productions of Fiddler on the Roof comes to Toronto. Fiddler on the Roof, performed in Yiddish with English subtitles. A New York Times critics pick. Deeply human, unexpectedly funny, and completely accessible, even if you've never heard Yiddish before. Critics are calling it a must-see. 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

Music by Unico Wilhelm van Wassenaer, Dutch composer, just after the classical era and flirting with the romantic era. Big difference there, though. The concerto number 1 in G major, we heard the Allegro section, with the Brandenburg Consort and Roy Goodman conducting. Go to classicalfm.ca now to enter our Fairmont Royal York Spring in the City contest. Fairmont Royal York invites you to experience spring with beauty and the extraordinary. This historic landmark becomes a canvas for the season, featuring breathtaking installations that transform their grand lobby. It's stunningly beautiful, by the way. Cherished traditions reimagined with care and experiences crafted to linger in the memory long after you leave. Enter our Fairmont Royal York Spring in the City contest, and you and a guest could win the ultimate spring getaway in the heart of downtown Toronto. The prize includes a one-night stay in a Fairmont Gold Room, valet parking, evening canopy at the Fairmont Gold Lounge, and brunch for two at Rain Restaurant. And now we're going to turn to music by Pietro Mascagni, the intermezzo from Cavalleria Rusticana, with Orchestre Metropolitain and Yannick Nézet-Séguin conducting.

Beautiful music by John Barry, Dances with Wolves, the John Dunbar theme, starring Kevin Costner, with the Hollywood Bowl Orchestra and John Mercieri conducting. It's 7:27 on Classical Mornings, and it is time to take a caller to play the quiz of the Bumblebee. This morning, we're heading to the cafes and cobblestone streets of Europe with a category inspired by cafe culture, famous cities, travel music, and a little Parisian charm. Just for calling in and playing, you'll receive one new Classical FM coffee mug. And if you get more than five correct, well, you get two mugs. Give us a call, like I said, 416-507-9894.

0: Fine ensemble playing there by I Musici de Montréal, Yuli Turovsky conducted. Alexander Borodin's String Quartet No. 2, indeed the scherzo section from that. It's 7:33 on Classical Mornings, where we are playing the Quiz of the Bumblebee. With us on the phone this morning is Halima in Mississauga. Good morning, Halima.
1: Good morning.
0: How are you doing?
1: I'm well, thank you.
0: Good, great. Now, you're on your way somewhere.
1: I'm on my way to work.
0: Great, great. Are you all set to play the quiz?
1: All set.
0: Okay, let's go. Is espresso usually served in a small cup or a tall glass?
1: A small cup.
0: Is Vienna located in Austria or Germany?
1: Austria.
0: Is gelato typically made with more milk or more cream than traditional ice cream?
1: More milk.
0: Yep. Does La Vie en Rose translate more closely to Life in Pink or Life in Bloom?
1: Life in Pink.
0: Well done. Is the Louvre best known as a museum or an opera house?
1: A museum.
0: The person in the background was great. Did the croissant originate in France or Austria?
1: I'll say Austria.
0: You'd be right. Is the Danube River longer or shorter than the Rhine?
1: Longer.
0: Yes. Done. Is Quartetto Gelato best known for classical crossover music or hockey broadcasts?
1: Classical crossover.
0: Come on, that was good. It's my little bit of a warped sense of humor there. Listen, man, you got 8 out of 8. That was fantastic.
1: Awesome.
0: Brava, Halima. Woohoo! That was fantastic. Well done.
1: Thank you.
0: Well, thank you so much for calling in and playing. You've made my morning. Have a great day.
1: I love your show every morning on my way to work.
0: Oh, that's very, very nice. Thank you. You have won 2 Classical FM mugs, by the way.
1: Woohoo!
0: Exactly. You could have tea or coffee and share it with that person who was in the background.
1: I will. Well, okay. There's no one here.
0: Oh, it was seriously just an echo. Oh, that's funny. Okay. Well, you have a great day.
1: Thank you. You too.
0: Okay, love. Bye-bye.
1: Bye-bye.

0: o'clock, André Amelin was at the piano playing Carl Philipp Emanuel Bach's Rondo in E major. Such a great job. Such beautiful playing. It is 7:43 on Classical Mornings. I'm your host, Jean Stillwell, and we've got some Haydn coming up, the piano trio in A major, the Allegro from that with the wonderful Griffin Trio. But first, we're going to turn to Lisa, who has a traffic update.
1: The 427 southbound ramp to the eastbound

0: 409 is still closed. Again, a crash cleanup in place. And the northbound 427 ramp to the eastbound 409 also shut down. In Milton, eastbound 401 Express at James Snow Parkway, lanes are closed. Emergency roadwork following an earlier morning collision. And keep in mind, in Ajax, new problems. The eastbound 401 off-ramp to Salem, stall vehicle in the right lane. Avenue Road North and Bloor, problems to keep in mind. It's the all-weather drive main event. 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

0: Just 'Cause Spring Is Here by Richard Rodgers with the George Shearing Quintet. And before that, movie music by Louis Bakalov, the theme from Il Postino, The Postman. Itzhak Perlman played the violin with the Pittsburgh Symphony Orchestra, conducted by John Williams. Now we're going to turn to Lisa with traffic, and Jeremy Logan has the 8 o'clock news.
1: The 427 southbound ramp to the eastbound 409 is still closed. We've got this crash cleanup in place. Again, 427 northbound ramp to eastbound 409 also shut down. In Milton, eastbound 401 Express at James Snow Parkway, a closure. Emergency roadwork following an earlier morning collision. The 401 eastbound ramp to Salem, stall in the right lane, cleared away. In the westbound Gardner Pass Park Lawn, stall off the right shoulder. 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
2: Thank you, Lisa. And good morning. I'm Jeremy Logan with your 8 o'clock news on the New Classical FM, where it is 8 o'clock right now. Mostly cloudy with showers for your Wednesday, May 6th, with a high of 12 degrees. Right now, it is 7 degrees Celsius in Toronto. In the news, Donald Trump says that he has paused the U.S. effort to guide stranded vessels out of the Strait of Hormuz in order to finalize an Iran deal. The U.S. president announced the decision in a social media post last evening, saying he was pausing it for a short period to allow space for U.S. efforts to finalize a settlement with Iran. He added that the U.S. blockade of Iran's ports would remain in place. Earlier in the day, U.S. Secretary of State Marco Rubio argued that the United States has achieved its objectives in its military campaign against Iran, despite not yet securing Tehran's enriched uranium, and that the effort to ensure safe passage for oil transit in the Strait of Hormuz was a separate, smaller defensive operation. The Iran war began with airstrikes launched by Israel and the United States on February 28th. Doug Ford appears to be stalling on releasing documents related to the controversial purchase of a $28.9 million executive jet. A defense of Ontario premier chided reporters at Queen's Park on Tuesday, saying, "You focus on that." He went on to say, "We did a clean give back to Bombardier, and anything that is extra will make it transparent," declining to commit to when such documentation would be made public. Doug Ford also accused Marit Stiles of engaging in Trump-style rhetoric related to the NDP leader's comments on Monday that the premier would be going to prison once she becomes premier. Stiles pointed to the RCMP investigation on the Greenbelt scandal, as well as the jet flip-flop and the new freedom of information restrictions as reasons why Ford will go to prison. Former NDP MPP Sherry DeNovo told Fight Back with Libby Znaimer on our sister station, Zoomer Radio, despite Stiles' provocative prediction, there may be something to it.
3: We haven't been talking about the Greenbelt for a while. That's too bad. You know, there's Therm Spa and the sketchiness around how that happened with Ontario Place. There's sketchiness around the Science Centre. You know, I think along with a lot of Ontarians, something's going to stick here because there are a lot of questions and now we can't get at the goods to even begin to find out why.
2: Buying the luxury jet has affected Doug Ford's polling numbers, at least in the short term. Recent polls show his governing PCs are virtually tied for support with the leaderless Liberals, but the opposition New Democrats lagging behind. As of last night, a fire was still burning between two Thorncliffe Park condo buildings with four fire trucks still on scene. Crews were called to 11 Thorncliffe Park Drive and 21 Overly Boulevard around 11:30 a.m. Monday for reports of smoke on the seventh floor of the high-rise buildings. Toronto Fire Chief Jim Jessup told reporters yesterday the fire was sparked by repair work in the same area that was damaged by the weeks-long blaze last year. He also explained the fire remains contained and residents are able to stay in their units for now, with no timeline for when they expect the fire will be extinguished. In late November, all 408 units in both buildings were evacuated, with 239 people forced into hotel rooms across the city just weeks before the holiday season. Many could not return until January. The head of the World Health Organization says three suspected hantavirus cases have been taken from a cruise ship off West Africa and are heading to the Netherlands. Tedros Ghebreyesus also reassures the health risk remains low. The Dutch-flagged cruise ship is stuck in Atlantic waters off Cape Verde, West Africa, with nearly 150 people on board, including four Canadian passengers. Three passengers have died, and at least five others have been infected with the rare rodent-borne disease. Three Canadians are said to be passengers on that cruise ship. On the global money markets, markets in Japan were closed for a third day for a national holiday, while the Hang Seng in Hong Kong surged by more than 1%. European stocks are also way up in midday trading, as are U.S. futures. The Canadian dollar is trading at 73.4 cents U.S. In sports, the Toronto Maple Leafs will have first pick at next month's NHL entry draft in Buffalo after winning the draft lottery. It's the third time in franchise history the Leafs have had the number one pick, following selection of Austin Matthews in 2016 and Wendell Clark in 1985. Major League Baseball, the Tampa Bay Rays rallied in the eighth to beat the visiting Toronto Blue Jays 4-3 for the Rays' fifth win and the Jays' third straight loss. The Jays tried to avoid the sweep in a 1 p.m. game today. And at BMO Field last night, Canadian Premier League champion Atletico Ottawa beat the host Toronto FC 3-1 in a preliminary round match. It is 8:05, taking a look at your Classical FM weather forecast. Mostly clouds and showers for your Wednesday, May 6th, with a high of 12 degrees. Clouds and showers tonight with a low of 4. Tomorrow, a mix of sun and cloud and a high of 12. Currently, it is 7 degrees Celsius in Toronto, 6 in Cobourg, 4 degrees in Collingwood. I'm Jeremy Logan. 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

Well, that was Aaron Copland's Hoedown from Rodeo in a version for violin and piano with violinist Augustin Haderlich and pianist Orion Weiss. And even in this smaller arrangement, the music still has all the energy and wide-open spirit of Copland's original ballet score, full of syncopated rhythms and folk-inspired melodies and that unmistakable sense of the American West. Welcome to the 8 o'clock hour on Classical Mornings. I'm your host, Jean Stillwell, and we've reached the halfway point of the show. We've still got another 2 hours of beautiful music to share with you this morning. The Arts Update's coming up at 8:30. Lots to talk about there this morning. But first, we're going to continue with music of Franz Schubert, the minuet, the third movement from the Symphony No. 1 in D major, with the Swedish Chamber Orchestra conducted by Thomas Dausgaard.

0: Wonderful music by Schubert. Schubert was, oh yes, Swedish Chamber Orchestra, conducted Thomas Dausgaard in the third movement, the Minuet from Schubert's Symphony No. 1 in D major. And Schubert was still a teenager when he wrote this symphony. But even here, you can already hear his gift for graceful melody and really that buoyant rhythmic writing. This minuet has a wonderful youthful energy to it, elegant, lively, and full of momentum. Let's turn to Lisa now with traffic.
1: Still looking at a handful of issues on the go. First off, southbound 427 ramp to the eastbound 409 remains closed. Again, a collision cleanup in the northbound 427 ramp to the eastbound 409 also shut down. Eastbound 401 Express at James Snow Parkway, emergency roadwork and a closure in place following an earlier collision. So watching for that, heavier delays on approach. Again, the Gardner Expressway westbound past Parkland, a stalled vehicle off the right shoulder. It's the all-weather drive main event. 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I'm Lisa Edwards with traffic on the New Classical FM.
0: It's 8:15 on Classical Mornings. I'm your host, Jean Stillwell. With us on the phone this morning is Tom Mihalik from Tom's Place. Good morning, Tom.
2: Good morning, Jean. My blood pressure was so good today that my trainer, Tommy the trainer, said, Tom, you should be teaching this. You should give classes.
0: Of course.
2: And I said, it's not a problem. It's not an issue. You know, I've done PRP Monday afternoon in my left knee.
0: Yep.
2: And the wonderful young doctor said to me when he had the big needle in his hand, Tom, relax. I'm coming to buy sport jackets, trousers, shirts from you. I need some nice casual wear. And I knew that he bought his first suit from me. And now that I know that this PRP is not that painful, my right knee doesn't hurt, but I'm ready to do it as long as he buys more clothing.
0: Absolutely.
2: I'm ready to do it on the right side.
0: Mm-hmm.
2: Gene, we've been so lucky. We have been so lucky. Our business has been strong in the last 5 weeks.
0: Great.
2: Young men are coming in for their graduation.
0: Sure. Yep.
2: With their dads and their moms. And most of the times, the father that brings in the son tells me, Tom, we bought a wedding suit from you 20 years ago.
0: Sure.
2: 10 years ago.
0: How many people can say that?
2: Exactly. And it gives us great pleasure to sell great quality suits for these young men at prices that we can all afford. Not crazy prices. Gene, it's been a great time, and I want to tell the listeners, come in and take advantage of our great spring selection.
0: Yes.
2: And I will show you my left knee. I can bend that. I can walk.
0: That's going to be fun, Tom.
2: Thank you.
0: Why not buy your first suit from Tom Mihalik? 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

The rondo section from Mozart's Bassoon Concerto in B-flat major. Mathieu Lussier was playing the bassoon as well as conducting. He's an extraordinary musician with Les Violons du Roi. It's 8:26 on Classical Mornings. I'm your host, Jean Stillwell. The New Classical FM is the official radio sponsor of the Canadian Opera Company's 2026 season at the Four Seasons Centre for the Performing Arts. The next opera is, well, what that which is currently on is Bluebeard's Castle Unter Wartung. Until May 16th, a pair of one-act psychological thrillers by Bartok and Schoenberg makes for a landmark double feature from Canadian theatrical visionary Robert Lepage. And opening tomorrow night is Werther. Romantic infatuation spirals into dangerous obsession in this all-new co-production with Opéra de Montréal and the Vancouver Opera. And I got to tell you, the music is stunningly beautiful. And that's all I have to say about that. Now we're going to turn to Arturo Márquez, Mexican composer, Danzón number 2, transcribed Gómez Tagle for piano with Yuja Wang, awesome, at the piano.

fine playing there by the Kreuzberger String Quartet. At times almost sounded like one voice. It's just gorgeous. The Canzonetta from Mendelssohn's String Quartet No. 1. It's 8:35 on Classical Mornings. I'm your host, Jean Stillwell. And now here's a look at a few things happening around the city over the next several days, our arts update. At Kerner Hall tonight at 7 p.m., Canadian soprano Jane Archibald joins pianist Liz Upchurch for a recital of art song and operatic favorites. More information is available through the Royal Conservatory website at rcmusic.com. And Jane has sung major roles with the Canadian Opera Company, and her voice is just sublime, and the facility that she has with her technique is extraordinary. The Glenn Gould School at the Royal Conservatory continues its free recital series this week in Mazzolini Hall. On Friday evening, May 8, soprano Daniela Carrion Herrera performs, and on Saturday evening, pianist Adele Lee is featured in recital. Those performances are free, though reservations are recommended. And looking a little further ahead to May 21st at Kerner Hall, violinist Hilary Hahn appears in recital with pianist Tom Poster. Always a major event on Toronto's classical calendar. You can find concert listings and ticket information at rcmusic.com. And just a heads up on Hilary Hahn, it might be sold out. It's fabulous, fabulous. Such a great star, Hilary Hahn. Mm-mm-mm. More great music is on the way, like Ermanno Valferrari's I Quattro Rusteghi, the intermezzo from that, with the Academy of St. Martin in the Fields, conducted by Neville Marriner.

0: A fandango from Boccherini's Guitar Quintet No. 4 Fandango with Pepe Romero, guitarist in the Academy Chamber Ensemble. And I swear, I heard some fabulous castanet playing in the background there. It is 8:47 on Classical Mornings. I'm your host, Jean Stillwell. We're going to turn to Lisa. We've got some Scarlatti coming up. Domenico Scarlatti's Sonata in D with Mikhail Pletnev at the piano, and about Lisa with a traffic update.
1: Still a couple of issues in place this morning. 427 southbound ramp to the eastbound 409 is closed. Again, a crash cleanup in the northbound 427 ramp to the eastbound 409 also shut down. Planning your routes accordingly. In Milton, eastbound 401 express at James Snow Parkway still closed. Emergency roadwork following an earlier collision. Again, heavier delays this morning from Highway 25. Westbound 401 ramp to Curtis Road is stalled in the right lane. Again, if you're a Caledon traveler, Highway 9 closure at Highway 50 for a collision. 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
2: Hi, it's Mark Wigmore today from 3 to 7 p.m. on The Oasis. New music this week, pianist Jonathan Biss returning to Beethoven repertoire, our Talk of the Town album, and something new from Canadian pianist Alexandra Strelitzky. And how about a wonderful trip to France and Spain next spring? Once again, I've teamed up with Clarkson Travel, and we'll be hosting a magnificent river cruise with stops in Bilbao, Bordeaux, and the Loire. 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All that, the information.

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2: The southbound 427 ramp to the eastbound 409 is still closed. We've got this crash cleanup ongoing, and the 427 northbound ramp to the eastbound 409 also closed. Eastbound 401 Express at James Snow Parkway closed for emergency roadwork following an earlier collision. Again, we've got these backups from Highway 25. Again, Curtis travelers, keep in mind, on the westbound 401, the ramp to Curtis Road, right lane stall. And in Caledon, Highway 9 closure at Highway 50, all for a collision. Traffic is slow. 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
3: Thank you, Lisa. And good morning. I'm Jeremy Logan with your 9 o'clock news on the New Classical FM, where it is 9 o'clock right now. Mostly cloudy with showers for your Wednesday, May 6th, with a high of 12 degrees. Right now it is 7 degrees Celsius in Toronto. In the news, the screening age for colorectal cancer is being lowered from 50 to 45 here in Ontario beginning July 1st. The statement from Cancer Care Ontario follows recommendations by Colorectal Cancer Canada and the Canadian Cancer Society for all provinces to lower the screening age in response to a notable increase in younger people diagnosed with the disease. Prince Edward Island was the first province in the country to lower its screening age in March. Evidence suggests people under 50 are 2 to 2.5 times more likely to be diagnosed with colorectal cancer than they were in previous generations. The United States and Australia have also lowered their colorectal cancer screening ages to 45. A routine colorectal screening involves swabbing stool at home and then dropping it off or sending it to a lab. If the sample tests positive for blood in the stool, that person is referred for a colonoscopy to check for cancer. Doug Ford is accusing Marit Stiles of using Trump-style rhetoric after the NDP leader predicted the premier would be going to prison. In fact, Ford used the term Trump-style rhetoric three times yesterday before questions turned to his government's reversal on the purchase of a private jet. Stiles took reporters by surprise on Monday when she claimed Ford could go to prison once she is elected premier and holds a public inquiry to reveal details on his actions behind new limits to freedom of information laws, the private jet purchase, and almost immediate return, along with the Greenbelt land scandal, which is currently the subject of an RCMP investigation. George Smitherman is a former Ontario Liberal cabinet minister and told Fight Back with Libby Znaimer on our sister station Zoomer Radio, politics played hard is a psychological game.
4: And I'm pretty sure she effectively got into Doug Ford's headspace. And when he gets in that position, he usually coughs up the puck. So I think at the end of the day, what she did was brash. But I, broadly speaking, think that it was a good political ploy.
3: The Trump reference related to Marit Stiles' prison comment also came up in the legislature's question period when Government House Leader Steve Clark got a standing ovation from his fellow Tories after responding to a Stiles question on OSAP cuts by calling her prison comments dangerous American-style Trumpian rhetoric. Outside the legislature, Stiles refused to back down from her prison prediction, saying the PCs are clutching their pearls while under RCMP investigation. News now for theater lovers. Tony Award nominations are out, with The Lost Boys and Schmigadoon each garnering 12 to lead. With the nominations, June Squibb becomes the oldest Tony-nominated actor at 96, and 61-year-old Danny Burstein is now the most nominated male actor with 9 nods. Ragtime follows with 11 nominations, and Death of a Salesman gets 9. The Best New Play nominees feature Giant and Liberation. The Tony Awards will be handed out June 7th at Radio City Music Hall. And as we've been reporting all morning, Donald Trump says he is pausing the U.S. effort to guide stranded vessels out of the Strait of Hormuz. The U.S. president says he's allowing time for a deal to end the Iran war, but he adds the American forces' blockade of Iranian ports would remain in place. Oil prices are trading between $98 and $102 a barrel for West Texas Intermediate and between $106 and $108 a barrel for Brent crude. Gas prices here in the GTA are getting close to the $2 a liter mark, at about $1.96 a liter for regular. They are expected to drop by 5 cents a liter tomorrow. On the world markets, Japan's Nikkei was down again for a national holiday, while the Hang Seng in Hong Kong closed in the green. European stocks are surging, as are U.S. futures. The Canadian dollar is trading at 73.5 cents U.S. It is 9:05, taking a look at your classical FM weather forecast. It'll be mostly cloudy with showers for your Wednesday, May 6th, with a high of 12 degrees. Clouds and showers tonight with a low of 4. Tomorrow, a mix of sun and cloud and a high of 12. Currently, it is 7 degrees Celsius in Toronto, 6 in Cobourg, 4 degrees in Collingwood. I'm Jeremy Logan. 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

Wasn't that beautiful? That was music by Patrick Hawes, Reflexionem, performed by the ensemble Voces 8 and cellist Matthew Sharp. There's a stillness and luminous quality to Hawes' music that suits Voces 8 beautifully. Long, flowing lines, rich harmonies, and an atmosphere that feels both reflective and deeply calming. Welcome to the final hour of Classical Mornings. I'm your host, Jean Stillwell, and we've still got more beautiful music on the way for you this morning. The big piece is coming up just after 9:20. It's J.S. Bach's Brandenburg Concerto No. 3 in G Major with Tafel Music Baroque Orchestra. But first we're going to turn to music by Antonin Dvorak. From the Humoresque, we're going to hear No. 7, Poco Andante e Grazioso, with Francine Kay at the piano.

0: Beautiful, more peaceful music by Dvorak, the Humoresque number 7, with Francine Kay at the piano. It's 9:13 on Classical Mornings. I'm your host, Jean Stillwell. We've got some music by Manuel de Falla coming up. The ritual fire dance, El Amor Brujo, from it. Yuli Turovsky's the cellist with I Musici de Montréal. And now we're going to tease Lisa with traffic.
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2: Eastbound on the Gardiner Expressway past the South Kingsway, we've got a collision blocking the right lane. Your heavier delays expected through Islington. Also, 427 southbound ramp to the eastbound 409 reopened. Earlier collision cleanup complete, but the northbound 427 ramp to the eastbound 409 still closed. Out of Milton, emergency road work from an earlier collision. A reminder, eastbound 401 Express at James Snow shut down. The westbound 401 ramp to Curtis Road is stalled in the right lane and in Caledon. Highway 9 closure at Highway 50 for a collision. It's bumper to bumper. 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I'm Lisa Edwards with traffic on the new Classical FM.
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5: 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I'm Russell Wills. 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

Fabulous ensemble that really captured the spirit of the music. Yuli Turovsky, cellist with I Musici de Montréal, the ritual fire dance from Manuel de Falla's El Amor Brujo. It's 9:22 on Classical Mornings, and it is time for the big piece of the morning. It's J.S. Bach's Brandenburg Concerto No. 3 in G Major with Tafa Music Baroque Orchestra. And it's just a fabulous piece of music. One of the remarkable things about the Brandenburg Concertos is the sheer variety Bach brings to each one. The third Brandenburg is especially energetic and tightly woven, built almost entirely from strings in constant motion. There's hardly a wasted note in it, just rhythmic drive, musical conversation, and that unmistakable Bach brilliance beginning to end.

J.S. Bach's Brandenburg Concerto No. 3 in G, rounding it up, Taffin Music Baroque Orchestra. 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

0: Beautiful music by Rimo Anzovino, a piece called Following Light from the movie The Water Lilies of Monet. We heard the original soundtrack. It's 9:44 on Classical Mornings. More great music is on the way, but first we're going to turn to Lisa with a traffic update.
1: Still a couple of issues to keep in mind this morning. First off, eastbound on the Gardiner Expressway past the South Kingsway, a collision cleanup in the right lane. We've got these delays now from past the 427. Westbound Gardiner past Kipling, stall off the right shoulder. Good news, eastbound 401 Express at James Snow. Earlier issues have cleared away. Emergency road work wrapped up and you can get on your way. The westbound 401 ramp to Curtis Road is stall in the right lane. And westbound 401 collector ramp to Keele still a stall blocking that right lane.

0: Lane, Dundas east of Greenwood problems. And again, for Cal and travelers, Highway 9 closure at Highway 50 all for a collision. 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

0: An Ocean of Memories. Beautiful music by James Horner, the original soundtrack from the movie Titanic. I'm your host, Jean Stillwell, and this Mother's Day, celebrate Mum by taking her to Music for Mum with the Ontario Pops Orchestra. A heartwarming afternoon concert showcasing soprano Leslie Higgins performing beloved songs such as I Dreamed a Dream from Les Mis and the timeless Hallelujah by Leonard Cohen. The afternoon will culminate in a vibrant finale with Felix Mendelssohn's Italian Symphony, a masterpiece full of energy, joy, and brilliance. That's Sunday, May 10th at 4 p.m., Trinity St. Paul's Center, 424 Bloor Street West. 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And that's it for me on Classical Mornings. I'm your host, Jean Stillwell. For Jeremy and me, thank you for being with us on the program today. Join us tomorrow between 6 and 10 for another edition of Classical Mornings. Daniel Vnukovsky standing by with the Classical Jukebox. Over to Jeremy Logan with the 10 o'clock news.
1: Thank you, Jean. And good morning. I am Jeremy Logan with your 10 o'clock news on the new Classical FM, where it is 10 o'clock right now. Mostly clouds and showers for your Wednesday, May 6th, with a high of 12 degrees. Right now it is 7 degrees Celsius in Toronto with the wind chill, feeling more like 4. In the news, Donald Trump is now threatening to bomb Iran if the country does not reopen the Strait of Hormuz. In a post to his Truth Social site today, the U.S. president says the war could soon end with oil and natural gas shipments to restart if Iran accepts a reported agreement. The Post goes on to say that the U.S. will start bombing Iran at, quote, a much higher level and intensity than before if the deal is not agreed to. Trump's comments come as the foreign ministers of China and Iran met in Beijing today amid stepped-up Chinese diplomacy efforts on the war in Iran. Trump has said in recent days that as soon as the war ends, oil and gas prices will plummet. Today, the price of regular gas in the GTA is nearing $2 a liter at about $1.96 at most stations. Tomorrow, it's expected to drop by 5 cents. Doug Ford appears to be stalling on releasing documents related to the controversial purchase of a $28.9 million executive jet. A defensive Ontario premier chided reporters at Queen's Park on Tuesday, saying, "You focus on that." He went on to say, "We did a clean give back to Bombardier, and anything that is extra, we'll make it transparent," declining to commit to when such documentation would be made public. Doug Ford also accused Marit Stiles of engaging in Trump-style rhetoric related to the NDP leader's comments on Monday that the premier would be going to prison once she becomes premier. Stiles pointed to the RCMP investigation on the Greenbelt scandal, as well as the jet flip-flop and the new freedom of information restrictions as reasons why Ford will go to prison. Former NDP MPP Sherry DeNovo told Fight Back with Libby Znaimer on our sister station Zoomer Radio, despite Stiles' provocative prediction, there may be something to it.
2: "We haven't been talking about the Greenbelt for a while. That's too bad. You know, there's Therm Spa and the sketchiness around how that happened with Ontario Place. There's sketchiness around the Science Centre. You know, I think along with a lot of Ontarians, something's going to stick here because there are a lot of questions and now we can't get at the goods to even begin to find out why."
1: Buying the luxury jet has affected Doug Ford's polling numbers, at least in the short term. Recent polls show his governing PCs are virtually tied for support with the leaderless Liberals, with the opposition New Democrats lagging behind. The head of the World Health Organization says 3 suspected hantavirus cases have been taken from a cruise ship off West Africa and are heading to the Netherlands. Tedros Ghebreyesus also reassures the health risk remains low. The Dutch-flagged cruise ship is stuck in Atlantic waters off Cape Verde, West Africa, with nearly 150 people on board, including 4 Canadian passengers. 3 passengers have died, and at least 5 others have been infected with the rare rodent-borne disease. Many hockey fans across Canada are rallying together as the last Canadian team remaining in the Stanley Cup playoffs gets set to start its second round series tonight. The The Montreal Canadiens take on the Buffalo Sabres tonight as they look to win their first Stanley Cup since 1993, which would be the first for any Canadian team since then. After a dismal season, the Toronto Maple Leafs are making news. The Leafs will have first pick at next month's NHL entry draft in Buffalo after winning the draft lottery. The Leafs will select ahead of the San Jose Sharks and Vancouver Canucks. It's the third time in franchise history the Leafs have had the number one pick, following the selection of Austin Matthews in 2016 and Wendell Clark in 1985. In business news, stocks are surging on the latest possibility of a deal in the Iran war. European markets are ahead by more than 2%, and North American markets just opened to significant gains. Taking a look at those opening numbers, the TSX up 366 points to 33,932. Dow Jones in the green 485 points to 49,783. NASDAQ up 261 points to 25,587. And the Canadian dollar trading at 73.4 cents U.S. And oil down $6.04 to $96.23 the barrel. It is 10:05. Taking a look at your classical FM weather forecast. Mostly cloudy with showers for your Wednesday, May 6th, the high of 12 degrees. Clouds and showers tonight, a low of 4. Tomorrow, a mix of sun and cloud, a high of 12. Currently, it is 7 degrees Celsius in Toronto with the wind chill feeling more like 4. 6 degrees in Cobourg and 4 degrees in Collingwood, feeling more like 1. I'm Jeremy Logan, and you're listening to the new classical FM.
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A little burst of energy. I think we all needed that one. Finale from Zorba's Dance. That's the music of Theodorakis. Some nice bouzouki strumming away there in the Hungarian State Orchestra. Yep, that's the one. When you need a little extra something, I don't know, to get you going, a power drink of some sorts, espresso, that's the one. It'll always do the trick. Welcome. It's our Wednesday broadcast. I'm your host, Daniel Vnukovsky. Good morning to you. Let's open up that hotline, see what's happening in your world, what music you might like for your Wednesday lift. Let's get past that hump. 416-963-5996. You can also write to me, jukebox@classicalfm.ca. Now for something a little quieter, we're going to start off with this request from John in Toronto. Clair de Lune, please. Something nice, quiet, reflective, transcendental. Here is the Quebec Symphony Orchestra for a symphonic version.

0: Very interesting work. I had to close my eyes and guess the composer. Somewhere in between Schumann, Brahms, a little bit of folk lyricism in that one. And that was by a Czech composer. David Popper was his name. And he wrote a little theme there, which sounds like a late romantic salon song called As in More Beautiful Days. Valerie Tryon at the piano, Conrad Blumenthal playing the cello. And before that, some beautiful orchestral color, reflective Clair de Lune, the music of Debussy with the Quebec Symphony Orchestra. 1024, welcome to the Request Show. I'm your host, Daniel Vnukovsky. If there's something you would love to hear on our show today to get you through Wednesday, let me know. 416-963-5996. You can also write to me, jukebox@classicalfm.ca. We're already taking some pre-Mother's Day requests if you're thinking of someone special today. Today's a very good day to do it before it really gets full Thursday and Friday. So let's get some nice momentum going here. Already some requests popping into my email inbox. Charming Mozart next up. Stay tuned.
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The perfect little entrance to the world of opera there. Non più andrai from Mozart's Marriage of Figaro. Angèle Dubois on the violin, Alain Marion on the flute. That's sung in Act One, and it's Figaro's aria. He's teasing Cherubino, the flirtatious young page who's being sent off to the army. And it's all about tease. Here I have a nice one coming in from Jack and Wanda today. Jack and Wanda in Scarborough, they're celebrating their sons' 49th birthday, and we'd love to hear some more Figaro. It's Christian, happy birthday to you. Happy 49th. His favorite work is another charming one from the world of opera, also sung by Figaro, but from a different opera. There is Figaro also in Rossini's opera, who's also extremely charming, but here he's a jack of all trades. He's got to do it all in that opera: fixer, organizer, social connector. And in this opera, Largo al factotum, he's boasting that everyone in Seville needs him. So here we go. Happy birthday, Christian. Here's Russell Braun and the COC.

0: That one just whizzes all throughout the keyboard. It's the scherzo from the final piano sonata, Frédéric Chopin, piano sonata number 3, Louis Lorty at the piano. And it's really challenging to play all those runs super soft and quick. It's a real challenge, but a lot of fun when it works. And just before that, the Largo al Factotum. That's from Rossini's Barber of Seville, another version of Figaro. And that's for Jack and Wanda wishing their son a very happy 49th today for Christian. It's 10:41. If you have a special request, let me know what that is. 416-963-5996. Write the jukebox at classicalfm.ca. Leon Cavallo, another operatic composer, writing something non-operatic. Some mattinata coming your way next. It'll take you out to a Roman holiday of sorts. And following that, a lot of requests coming into our email inbox.
1: 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Once again, I've teamed up with Clarkson Travel and we'll be hosting a magnificent river cruise with stops in Bilbao, Bordeaux, and the Loire. 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All that, the information you need for a Wednesday drive and 4 hours featuring the world's most beautiful music. 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

Very light side of Leoncavallo. You think of some of his darker operatic works like Pagliacci. That one is so bright, lyrical, Neapolitan in spirit. Mattinata is the name. Andrea Ria and his team there, his Roman Holiday album. And there the singer calls to his beloved to awaken. Come to the window because the morning has arrived. Birds are singing, love fills the air. Incredible work. 1904. Welcome to the Classical Jukebox. I'm your host, Daniel Vnukovsky, waiting for some more requests to fill up our next hour of the show here. Maybe you have some pre-Mother's Day tributes as we head into that important weekend. Let me know if there's something you'd like to hear today. Jukebox@classicalfm.ca. You can also call me 416-963-5996. Well, Chopin was deeply inspired by many of these operatic composers, especially the early 19th century ones like Donizetti, Bellini, and you have that sense of Italian lyricism in so much of his music. Here's a great example. Catherine in Peterborough has her favorite work. She would love to hear this midweek. Chopin Piano Concerto No. 2, Larghetto. I have it all queued up, ready to go. Warm and toasted for you. Here is Christian Zimmerman and the Polish Festival Orchestra with that jewel of a middle movement.

0: Leave there, revving things up for our next hour of the show. Concerto for Two Mandolins, Avi Avital, Alon Sadiel. And before that, that Jewel by Chopin. That was a Chopin madly in love with a fellow student from the Chopin Academy in Warsaw. She was a singer. He was a struggling young musician, and that was his diary entry of sorts as he thought of her. Her name was Constancia. Yep, that was Christian Zimmerman at the piano and the Polish Festival Orchestra. You're listening to The Request Show. I'm your host, Daniel Wnukowski. Let me know what's on your mind for this Wednesday morning. We'll play it for you. 416-963-5996. You can also write to jukebox at classicalfm.ca. Well, we're going to double things now. Four hands up next, two pianos, and some French duets starting us off.
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0: A satisfying conclusion there. Lupa Español. That's from Gabriel Fauré's Dolly Suite, affectionately performed by Paul Lewis and Stephen Osborne on two pianos, four hands. Always fun when that rhythm tightens up. It's wonderful to end with a smile there. I had that question the other day, what's it like to play with another pianist? And it's awesome when you find a partner, you know, that really captures that same sense of rhythm. And then, you know, the audience comes in and it just comes to life. That is amazing. Worth living for. 1113, welcome. If you have a question for the piano man, let me know. Jukebox at classicalfm.ca or call me 416-963-5996. Here's a caller. Good morning. Who do we have on the line?
1: Good morning to you. It's Ian Henderson in Bowmanville. How are you, Daniel?
0: Hi, Ian. Welcome back.
1: Thank you.
0: Kind of getting a little more musical sunshine out of our playlist today. Yeah, it's one of those gray ones out here. How's it in Bowmanville?
1: Well, it's gray and wet with occasional lightness, and I just thought that I'd try and bring a little calm spring, and I always get an impression of a nice warm or dry day I'd like, which is Morning on the Steps of Central Asia by Borodin.
0: Nice, yeah. There's one to just ease your mind, let it explore some faraway land. Perfect.
1: Great.
0: Great, Ian. You're the chosen one to bring us that sunlight today. Fantastic.
1: Well, I hope I do, and I hope it passes some along to my wife, Erla. I'm going to see her in Brighton on Friday, so I'm looking forward to that.
0: Wonderful. Oh, yeah. That'll be a happy reunion. Terrific.
1: Yes, always is.
0: We wish her well as well for the both of you.
1: Thank you.
0: Enjoy everything leading up to that day. Take care. Thanks for the request.
1: Thank you very much. Nice chatting with you as always. Bye-bye now.

0: It's a kind of East meets West feeling in that music there. Musical depiction of a caravan crossing the Central Asian steppes, and you hear that nice pizzicato where the string players pluck away at their strings. In the background there, and it just gives that feeling of motion slowly, but a vast, spacious landscape there. Amazing. Borodin, that's written in 1880. The composer, who happened to be a full-time chemist and physician, where he found time to write lush tone poems like that, I don't know. Beautiful request from Ian in Bowmanville, sending that out to Erla today, Edmonton Symphony Orchestra. 11:22, I'm your host, Daniel Vnukovsky. And I'm waiting for some more requests here. Let me know what's on your mind for this Wednesday. Jukebox@classicalfm.ca. You can also call me 416-963-5996. I have the Chicago Symphony Orchestra Brass Team. A nice live performance. Another one of those folksy works that you'll enjoy. And following that, a bundle of your requests. Keep that dial on the new Classical FM.
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The Lincolnshire Posey, Lost Lady Found, Percy Grainger scoring that one for the brass team of the Chicago Symphony Orchestra. Nice live performance. I can feel that energy there. I hope you're feeling great out there. Let me know what's on your mind. 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Well, this next one comes in all the way from Geneva, Switzerland today. Alex writing in, my brother Max lives in Kitchener. And it's his 28th birthday. He would love to hear Ecstasy of Gold by Ennio Morricone, one of his favorites. It's an absolute classic. Thank you, Alex. Thank you for that great request all the way from your beautiful Alpine retreat out there, writing in all the way to Ontario today. We wish your brother Max all the best on his 28th. Here is that good, bad, and ugly theme, Yo-Yo Ma on the cello.

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0: Alexandre Tarot dancing away at those keys, the music of Bach. Keyboard Concerto in D always gives you a nice lift for the afternoon. Les Violons de Rouen performance. And before that, Ecstasy of Gold, Roma Sinfonietta Yo-Yo Ma playing the music of Ennio Morricone from The Good, The Bad, and The Ugly. That came in all the way from Geneva, Switzerland. Yes, Alex wishing his younger brother, Max, out there in Kitchener, a very happy 28th birthday today. 11:42, I'm your host, Daniel Vnukovsky. Welcome to our request show. It's all requests today. Some beautiful spring vibes coming your way. The music of Vivaldi, Old World Charm, the music of Spain. We have it all. Some calming, reflective tones as well. Also, May 30th, mark your calendars, 5:30 p.m. out here in the Blue Mountains, Sosler Bluff. We're turning that into some world-class music. We have a James Bond fundraiser. Still a couple tickets left. You can check it out. It helps us keep our youth initiatives alive out here, playing in schools, our youth academy this summer, and more. That's CollingwoodFestival.com. You can get your information tickets there. And that is the James Bond fundraiser, May 30th in the evening, out in the ski club, Osler Bluff, Blue Mountains. Just three words that describe it all. Dress to thrill. Welcome to the show. All right, La Gitana. This is a fun Romani-inspired work coming up next with that Old World Charm of Fritz Kreisler. Stay tuned.
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La Gitana by Fritz Kreisler, Loran Corcia on the violin, Haruko Ueda at the piano, Spanish and Romani-influenced music there, and old world charm in one. Welcome to the Request Show. I'm your host, Daniel Vnukovsky, and we're all asking that same question. Where is spring hiding today? Kevin asks that Strathroy, Ontario, and would love to hear some Allegro music. The music of Vivaldi, ideally, spring from the four seasons to get it out there. Where is it? Where is it hiding? I'm almost, I almost want to cast a spell here in Shakespearean language. Summon fair spring from her sullen exile. Yes. How about we have Vivaldi loosen its icy grip? Here we go. Joshua Bell and the Academy of St. Martin in the Fields.

0: There's that warm glow of the Vienna Philharmonic, that sweet serenade in E, the music of Dvorak. And just before that, the music of Vivaldi, very picturesque, bringing us a spring-like environment in our mind's eye. Joshua Bell and the Academy of St. Martin in the Fields. Thank you, Kevin in Strathroy. Hope that does the trick. Get spring out of its hiding today. 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I'm your host, Daniel Vnukovsky. Let's head to another sunny destination. It's Spain. Up next, the music of Rodrigo for guitar and harpsichord.
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0: That's the vibrant Villano from Rodrigo's Fantasy for a Gentleman, Norbert Kraft on the guitar, Bonnie Silver on the harpsichord. And with that, we welcome you to our afternoon hour. I'm your host, Daniel Vnukovsky. Let me know if there's anything you'd like to hear today. 416-963-5996. All right, we have our first afternoon caller. Welcome. Who am I speaking to?
1: Oh, hello. My name's Diane.
0: Hi, Diane. How's your day so far?
1: Fine, thank you.
0: Good to hear. And where are you phoning in from today?
1: From Etobicoke.
0: Etobicoke. Uh-huh. Welcome. What would you like to hear?
1: I believe some of the words are sheep may safely graze.
0: That's the one. Yeah, the music of Bach.
1: Oh, it's Bach. Yeah. Could you play that for me, please?
0: Sure.
1: Thank you.
0: A couple possibilities here. Piano strings, piano, brass, vocal, instrumental, fully symphonic. Lots. That's a popular one.
1: You pick one.
0: Sure. Should we go with something a little quieter, reflective, intimate?
1: Yes, that sounds lovely.
0: Okay.
1: Thank you.
0: My pleasure. All the best, Diane.
1: Thank you very much. Bye.

0: That beautiful melody by Florence Price, Adoration. Randall Gooseby on the violin and the Philadelphia Orchestra. Just before that, a moment of reflective calm there. Balm for the soul. That's the music of Bach's Sheep May Safely Graze, a piano arrangement that came in from Diane in Etobicoke today, needing that little refuge, that little space for herself. If there's something you'd like to hear, let me know. Jukebox@classicalfm.ca. That's work that I love to play at the very end of my solo piano recitals. So, what an encore is deserved. It is one of those I love to pull out and play. And I might just do it tomorrow in Ancaster. Looking forward to that concert very, very much. You can check it out at the Ancaster Music Series at the Ancaster Memorial Arts Center tomorrow evening. I'll look forward to performing there and greeting you. Next up, we have some traditional Irish flair music associated with Northern Ireland.
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reflections of happy times I spent so long ago. My boyhood friends and my own relations

The music from the beautiful Emerald Isle, that poetic nickname for Ireland, referring to that green landscape. And that's what comes to mind when you hear Carrickfergus sung beautifully by Bryn Tannehill and the London Symphony Orchestra. Welcome to the very heart of our show. We have a request from Mandy in Toronto with her favorite to get her going for the midweek here, Dargison, Host, the music of Holst. Here's the St. Paul's Suite, La Pietà, Angèle Dubois, with this nice vibrant dance.

0: That's the Caprice Waltz, that whimsical work that goes with the wedding cake. Camille Saint-Saëns scored that. We heard David Owen Norris and E. Musici de Montreal. Dave and Mary celebrating 37 years together, requesting that music. All the best on your beautiful love journey together. And before that, Mandy's request for the Dargison from the St. Paul Suite, the music of Gustav Holst. La Pietà, Angèle Dubo in performance. I have some inspiring Beethoven coming your way and more Debussy for that nice mix of vibrant and calm. Keep that dial on the New Classical FM.
1: 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Plus, get to know our composer of the week. This week, John Williams. He's been a titan of the Hollywood film score for over six decades. Any composer would be happy to have any one of his hits, responsible for the themes from Star Wars, Jaws, Indiana Jones, Jurassic Park, and Schindler's List. Williams has written some of the most iconic music of our time. That's A Little Night Music, the perfect soundtrack to your evening, handpicked with expert care. Weeknights from 7 to 11, right here.

0: very, very happy about the transaction, even parting with an heirloom that was very dear to them. 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

Beethoven already starting to experiment with his signature temperament of a little bit of that revolutionary spirit, that drama, that stormy character already coming through many years before he would finally write the Fate theme used in his Symphony No. 5. That's that C minor key. Piano Trio No. 3. It says Opus 1 there, and he's taking that world of Haydn and giving it his unique flair. Yo-Yo Ma on the cello, Emmanuel Ax at the piano, Leonidas Kavakos on the violin. I'm your host, Daniel Fnukovsky, and here's a request coming in from Samantha in Toronto, who would like a little bit of calm as well. That's the Debussy En Bateau, On the Water, the Rocky Waves, Rocky Shores. Here's the Quebec Symphony Orchestra,

0: The whimsical finale to Johannes Brahms' Piano Concerto No. 2, about 50 minutes of music in length. That was just the finale, marked Allegretto Grazioso, to be played rather lively, very gracious, filled with that charm. Marc-André Amelin dancing away at those keys, Dallas Symphony Orchestra. And the music is much more difficult than it seems, than you know what you'd expect when you're hearing it. It's filled with these dazzling runs, thirds, all kinds of feats. We have a little saying in the piano world: Brahms doesn't write for the piano, he writes at the piano. And you really feel that. You really get a workout after playing that 50-minute warhorse. Before that, Edvard Grieg, the Rigaudon there, another one of those old dances with 20th century Nordic spirit. Holberg Suite, Vancouver Radio Orchestra, Mario Bernardi directing that. Thank you, Mark, for that request, for the glorious Brahms there. We'll have some more Baroque flair coming your way to kick off our 1 p.m. hour. The music of Telemann next, with the wonderful Ensemble Mask Team, and more of your requests following that. Drop me a line. What's on your mind? 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

Well, those string players really got a workout in that one. Just under 2 minutes in length, that's Telemann's Overture Suite to the Burlesque of Quixote. Ensemble Mask and that vibrant playing there, bringing us to 1:13. Welcome to the Request Show. I am your host, Daniel Fnukovsky, and I have a bundle of great requests coming in here to keep us company for the next little while, but I still have room for yours. Let me know what that is. Jukebox at classicalfm.ca, 416-963-5996. You can also call me. And I'm super excited. Yet tomorrow night, I'm out in Ancaster, nearby Hamilton, and playing at the Ancaster Memorial Arts Center. Great occasion to be back. Last year, I hosted the 90th birthday gala of Valerie Tryon. And it was so nice to meet everyone. Backstage later at the foyer, we had a very, very festive occasion on her 90th. And, you know, now I'm in the hot seat. So I got to experience both sides as host. And now I'll be performing there as a solo piano recital. And I'm very excited. And you can get tickets. There are still a handful available, ancastermusic.org. And I just got a nice note here from Elizabeth in Ancaster, who's looking forward to tomorrow night. And, can't wait to hear that beautiful Busendorfer, that piano. I'm very, very thrilled. The request here is for Elizabeth. She's thinking of her husband, in memory of her husband, and would love to hear the Chopin Etude, Opus 10, number 3. Here it is. I have Jane Koop at the piano.

0: There's a finger twister for the guitar, an arrangement there of the jig from the suite in E minor by Johann Sebastian Bach, and before that, that lush melody. Would you believe that Chopin wrote that as a study piece? That gorgeous melodic line and the stormy middle section in there. Phenomenal. It not only tests the pianist's technique, but also the abilities to hold this beautiful Italianate sort of line. Jane Coop doing that beautifully all the way to the very last bar. And that came in from our listener Elizabeth in Ancaster, getting ready to head out to tomorrow's concert. Looking forward to seeing you there. And that was in loving memory of her husband today. I'm your host, Daniel Vnukovsky. And I have Handel coming your way, also born the same year as Bach, but a completely different temperament. One of his harp concertos coming up. I'll tell you a little bit about the similarities and differences between these composers up next. Stay tuned.
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A sparkling work by George Friedrich Handel, Harp Concerto in B-flat, Opus 4, Number 6, Valerie Milo on the harp and Les Violons de Rois in performance. Welcome to the show. I'm your host, Daniel Vnukovsky. Now, Bach and Handel were both born in Germany in 1685, but they took remarkably different paths throughout the Baroque world. Bach stayed pretty close to his hometown and did, of course, his famous walk, many, many kilometers, hundreds of kilometers, to study with a master organist at the day. But Handel traveled much more, well beyond Germany. Bach also spent most of his life in church and those court positions, crafting intricate, deeply spiritual music. Handel also did that, but became more of an international celebrity in his day, especially in London. When he moved there, the audiences loved him. And there he wrote also many of his grand operas and crowd-pleasing works like The Messiah, which is something he wrote called the Oratorio, after opera started to go out of fashion in the early 18th century. All right, here is a request coming in from Luke in Toronto. He would love to hear that lyrical version of Nimrod from the Enigma Variations. I have a beautiful one here. City of London Choir and the Royal Philharmonic Orchestra, the music of Elgar.

0: The music of Smetana, string quartet number 1 in E minor, called From My Life. Autobiographical work in musical terms there, Takács Quartet in performance. And according to the composer, on the manuscript, he wrote the following: "The first movement depicts my youthful leanings toward art and an inexpressible yearning for something I could neither express nor define." Famously, Dvorak actually played the opening viola solo at the premiere of that work. Edward Elgar's Enigma Variations before that, Luke's request there for Nimrod. Those beautiful harmonies there that unravel so beautifully, they unfold so naturally as time goes on in that work. And there we had a lyrical version with a chorus, the City of London Choir and the Royal Philharmonic Orchestra in performance. Daniel here with you. It's the Classical Jukebox. I have some spirited Mozart coming your way and more of your favorites. Keep that dial on the New Classical FM.
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Mozart's charming minuet and that wonderful, energetic Mannheimer Mozart Orchestra playing a movement from Symphony No. 39. Hope that gets you where you need to go today if you're out there commuting or maybe you're just relaxing, enjoying this mix we have of vibrant orchestral music and some of that quieter chamber music in our show today, all based on your requests. 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Well, I have to say, I am so impressed by the reach today. We had a request from Geneva, Switzerland, and now we have a request from the south coast of Jamaica that will transport our minds to China. So here's how this is going to go. A request from Malcolm. Happy to report that I'm able to receive the station loud and clear here in Kamapen on the south coast of Jamaica. And I would love to hear In the Silver Moonlight featuring the Singapore Symphony Orchestra. You do have that title correct. That's the one. I have it ready to go for you. Enjoy that beautiful sunshine I'm imagining there and all that crashing, the crashing waves on the shore. Ah, beautiful. Enjoy that atmosphere there. Here is your request.

0: Felix Mendelssohn's String Symphony No. 9, some of those miraculous works he wrote in his early teens. And that was the Zeiler Strings Chamber Orchestra. Before that, the first mazurka of Chopin. He would then write dozens. He is still the undisputed king of mazurka writing, taking it out of its rustic roots and creating these crafted art songs out of them, like with songs without words. Yanina Fialkovska at the piano there with the F-sharp minor, Opus 6. Welcome to The Request Show. I'm your host, Daniel Vnukovsky. Some song and dance coming your way for our final hour of The Request Show. Brahms, Hungarian Dance No. 1. Audiences love to clap along to that one. And if there's something you'd like to hear, drop me a line, jukebox@classicalfm.ca.
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Hungary and Dance number one, the music of Brahms, London Philharmonic Orchestra, Marin Alsop directing. Perfect way to kickstart our final hour of The Request Show. I'm your host, Daniel Vnukovsky. Here's a wonderful pianist, Mikhail Pletnev, playing one of the many hundreds of the Scarlatti sonatas. This one is a very crisp, radiant sonata in A, Kirkpatrick 268. Let's go with Mikhail Pletnev.

0: Vivaldi's Allegro there from the Concerto in G Minor with the Les Violons du Roi team. And just before that, Mikhail Pletnev with one of the very joyful Scarlatti sonatas. That one is an A major that we heard, Kirkpatrick number 268. Welcome to the Classical Jukebox. Well, if anyone loves to listen to the sound of the radio while falling asleep, you know, something to lull you into a dreamlike state of mind, do catch Marilyn Lightstone's show. It's ideal. It's spoken word, and it just creates this hypnotic state where time slows down and you can fall asleep faster. 11 p.m. every weekday. She has the Nocturne, and she plays this opening theme music. That's how you know you're in the right place. And that comes from a symphony by Rachmaninoff, Symphony Number 2. I'm often asked, what is that theme music? So that is Rachmaninoff, and I have exactly that coming your way next up with the London Symphony Orchestra.
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Hauser on the cello playing that lush third movement from Symphony No. 2 by Rachmaninoff, London Symphony Orchestra, alongside one of my personal orchestral favorites, Classical Jukebox. Welcome to the show. I have one here coming in from Mary in Toronto, who would love to hear this beauty called A Cloris. It's by Reynaldo Hahn, Venezuelan-born composer who captured the spirit of French art song. He spent most of his life in Paris. And here is one of these gems that he scored, A Cloris, kind of like a love letter set to music. And it begins in a very characteristic way with the piano, giving us this introduction and an homage to the world of Bach. It's rescoring a transcription of the famous air on the G string. We sometimes play that one, but fully solo piano in this kind of romantic, atmospheric way. Here it is. I have Karen Cargill, the mezzo-soprano, with Simon Leper, A Cloris.

0: Violin Sonata number 1 in A minor. That's the music of Robert Schumann, exploring those two sides of his personality. He had Eusebius for the calm and Florestan for the more fiery, tempestuous. You have a little bit of that dichotomy in that work there. Andrew I on the violin, Charles Richard Amelin at the piano, and before that, Ach Chloris, the beautiful music of Reynaldo Hahn, looking back to the world of Bach, but also the art of French art song. Karen Cargill, our mezzo-soprano there with Simon Leper at the piano. Daniel here with you. Welcome to the show. We're headed to Spain once again. One of those beautiful Spanish serenades up next for solo guitar. Stay tuned.
1: 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And how about a wonderful trip to France and Spain next spring? Once again, I've teamed up with Clarkson Travel and we'll be hosting a magnificent river cruise with stops in Bilbao, Bordeaux, and the Loire. 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

Isaac Albeniz, the sweet Española Asturias, with those running guitar passages. Rafael Fuyatra giving us our closing act today. It's been a delight hosting the show. I'm Daniel Vnukovsky signing off. Huge thanks to Anthony working away behind the scenes, and also you, your wonderful requests, your energy on today's show, all those styles, that range of music we played. Always a joy. Join us again tomorrow for another Jukebox 10 a.m. sharp. And next up, it is The Oasis with Mark Wigmore. You can find out what's happening in the world of classical music, artistic trendsetters, celebrities, latest classical releases, the perfect soundtrack for your afternoon up next. And now, The Second Waltz by Shostakovich, my final request, and it is the Johann Strauss Orchestra.

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Ponchielli's La Gioconda and Dance of the Hours. There's Leonard Bernstein and an iconic recording alongside the New York Philharmonic, and we think of that from Disney's Fantasia. Welcome to the program. 311 on this midweek Wednesday, and you're with The Oasis on the New Classical FM in Toronto, Coburg, Collingwood, throughout southern Ontario, western New York, and all around the world, listening live at classicalfm.ca. My name is Mark Wigmore. Thank you for making us your soundtrack. We'll get to Alessandro Marcello's Oboe Concerto, refined Baroque writing for you, a traffic weather update, but let's go back to the movies and the sounds of Hans Zimmer, still one of the most sought-after film composers in the world. And we'll hear from him this year, the score for Dune 3. He's making a foray into Indian cinema this year, which is new for him. And as well, the new Harry Potter TV series. So very busy. This is from the documentary Planet Earth 2, The Big Sweet. Very atmospheric here. Hans Zimmer on the New Classical FM.

0: Well, if we can't have spring, warm weather, blue skies, then we'll soar through the blue sky with Håkan Hagenberger and his trumpet. Imut Zici in performance, Marcello's Oboe Concerto in D minor with the presto finale. And very expressive and direct writing there. Ahead of that, Hans Zimmer's Planet Earth 2 suite, and much larger in scale, lush, cinematic, and of course, Hans Zimmer back with a couple of major projects this year, including the Harry Potter TV series and as well Dune 3, which will be the final Dune here on a Wednesday afternoon. My name is Mark Wigmore. Chick Corea's Spain, as we go crossover with classic strong jazz influence, the Defia Trio in performance very shortly. And we'll listen to three different guitars. Checking the forecast tonight, partly cloudy, clearing this evening, low around 4 degrees in Toronto, closer to 2 outside the city. Risk of frost in the Cobourg region. Tomorrow for Thursday, mainly cloudy in Toronto. Mix of sun and cloud outside the city, the high 10 or 12 degrees. Friday, a mix of sun and cloud, 40% chance of showers, and the high 12 again. We're really into a holding pattern over the next 10, 12, 14 days of this below seasonal weather. It's not great. 6 degrees across the board right now at 3:20 as we check the commute.
1: Happy Wednesday. Not a bad start to things. We have one problem on the go in Mississauga. Westbound on the 43 at Mavis. We've got a stalled vehicle that's sitting in the center lane. West 401 filled up. Warden right out to the 410. Eastbound is even worse from the 410 through to the 404. North Don Valley to downtown. Crawling right off the Gardner all the way up to the 401. And heavy sections on the westbound Gardner out of downtown from Jarvis out towards Dufferin and then South Kingsway to the 427. 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

There, the music of the late, great jazz and crossover superstar Chick Corea, who we lost a couple of years back, his Spain, and in performance, the Defia Trio at the guitar. You're with The Oasis here on the New Classical FM. Step into a world where music becomes art in motion. I would love you to join me, Mark Wigmore, and the Kindred Spirits Orchestra for Images and an Exhibition, which is an unforgettable evening of imagination, color, and breathtaking symphonic power. It's happening Saturday, May 16th at 8 p.m. within the George Weston Recital Hall Meridian Arts Center in Toronto. You will experience the world premiere of acclaimed Canadian composer Alice Ping-Yi Ho's Pictures from an Imaginary Exhibition, performed by celebrated pianist and New Classical FM playlister Christina Petrowska-Quilico. It is inspired by visual art and musical storytelling and an extraordinary concerto bringing paintings to life through sound. During intermission, I'll be leading a brief discussion with Alice and Christina in the lobby, then prepare for the monumental grandeur of Anton Bruckner's Symphony No. 8, one of the most powerful and awe-inspiring masterpieces ever written for orchestra. Once again, happening Saturday, May 16th at 8 p.m. at the George Weston Recital Hall in Toronto with yours truly, Mark Wigmore, your host. Don't miss a remarkable musical journey with the Kindred Spirits Orchestra. 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That's ksorchestra.ca. And we'll see you on Saturday, the 16th.

0: Featuring our dear friend Moshe Hammer at the violin with his ensemble, the Liebestraum, Dream of Love, the music of Franz Liszt, going back to the Miniatures recording. And ahead of that, Grieg's Holberg Suite, Nimi Järvi and the Gothenburg Symphony Orchestra, lively and inspired Baroque dance styles. And here on a Wednesday afternoon, my name is Mark Wigmore. We'll get to Prokofiev for you. We want to tell you all about our incredible trip to France and Spain in the spring of 2027. Once again, Cruise Holidays of Clarkson, a luxury river cruise. We're headed to Bordeaux, the north of Spain, Bilbao, San Sebastian. We're headed to the Loire Valley. I'll give you all the details in just a moment here, but I'd love you to join us. travelwithmark.ca. It is Mark Wigmore here, and let's check the forecast tonight. Mainly cloudy, slight chance of showers early on, then clearing overnight. 3 degrees the low in Toronto, 1 degree outside the city. Patchy frost possible in the Cobourg region. In fact, a yellow warning in place for the Cobourg region. Tomorrow for Thursday, mix of sun and cloud, a little cloudier north of the city, the high near 11 degrees. Friday, mix of sun and cloud again, 40% chance of showers, the high right around 12. 6 degrees across the board right now. Not too nice for May, really, and we're stuck in this pattern for a while as we check the roads.
1: Westbound on the 43 at Mamet, still have a stalled vehicle block in the center lane. Watch out for that. And find the 401 eastbound. It's pretty solid from the 410 right out to the 404. Westbound, crawling coming out of Scarborough right out to the 410. The North Don Valley, while it is trouble-free, it's on the heavy side from the Gardner right up to the 401. And westbound Gardner out of downtown, kind of slow going. Jarvis out to Dufferin, South Kingsway right through to the 427. 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I'm Lori Turcotte with traffic on the New Classical FM.
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Prokofiev's Symphony No. 1, his classical symphony, and Kirill Karabats with the Bournemouth Symphony Orchestra. 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Imagine waking up in the heart of France's most iconic wine region. It is Mark Wigmore on the New Classical FM, and your chance to do just that is coming up next spring, spring 2027. We're calling it A Taste of Bordeaux. Getting started May 23rd, 2027 through June 6th, a luxury river cruise through the stunning southwest of France and getting started in Spain. And I would love it if you could join us on this latest Classical FM travel experience. 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I'll give you more details in a moment. We start in Spain's celebrated wine country, Bilbao. City where modern culture meets Basque tradition. Think iconic architecture, coastal beauty, bold, unforgettable flavors, the Guggenheim Museum as well, and a multi-day stop in the breathtaking San Sebastian in Spain. Then cross into France as we arrive in legendary Bordeaux, where your luxury river cruise begins. For 7 nights, you can sail the scenic Garonne River and the Dordogne River, winding through postcard-perfect vineyards and historic towns like Saint-Emilion and Médoc. And this is more than sightseeing. It is immersive. You will sip Grand Cru wines at the chateau where they're made, explore medieval villages, cycle through vineyards, or relax on deck as the French countryside drifts by. We will wrap staying in an actual French chateau. That will be our hotel in the Loire Valley while taking in the history there. It will be you, me, and like-minded Classical FM listeners. We'll enjoy classical music concerts along the way, even put on a live-to-air radio program while we cruise. 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As well, you can call the Clarkson team, 1-866-919-2111.

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4: 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More than just a pension, OAS is a promise that Canada will protect its seniors from poverty and neglect, a promise that CARP demands be kept. 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

Well, just fantastic. The Los Angeles Philharmonic and Gustavo Dudamel with Dvorak's Symphony No. 8 and Opus 88. Third movement there, very optimistic music, bright, and one of his more cheerful symphonies. Welcome to the program, 96.3 in Toronto, the GTA, 102.9 in Collingwood, Southern Georgian Bay, and 103.1 in Cobourg, Eastern Ontario. 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My name is Mark Wigmore, 411. Great to have you along. Drop me a line, oasis@classicalfm.ca, or you can text 416-507-9894. Mozart's La Clemenza di Tito, the overture, very dramatic, written at the end of Mozart's life. We'll get to a traffic and weather update, but first, Richard Strauss, also Sprach Zarathustra. Alexander Shelley and the National Arts Center Orchestra in Ottawa, very recognizable. You know it from the Kubrick 2001, The Space Odyssey. This is likely the final recording for Alexander Shelley as he gets ready to move away from Ottawa and heading to California. Let's listen on the New Classical FM.

0: One of the final outputs of Mozart, La Clemenza di Tito, the overture, Bernard Labadie and Les Violons du Roi out of Quebec, very energetic and theatrical. And ahead of that, Richard Strauss also sprach Zarathustra, Alexander Shelley, in one of his final recordings with the National Arts Center Orchestra in Ottawa, very bold and cinematic from Kubrick's 2001 opening that film. You're with the Oasis here on the New Classical FM. My name is Mark Wigmore. 419. We'll get to Bach's Concerto for Two Violins very shortly. And checking the forecast tonight, mainly cloudy, slight chance of showers early on, clearing overnight, down to 3 degrees in Toronto, 1 outside the city, patchy frost possible in the Cobourg region with a yellow warning there. Tomorrow for Thursday, mix of sun and cloud, a little cloudier north of the city, the high 11. Friday, a sun cloud mix as well, 40% chance of showers, the high right around 12. We're into a bit of a pattern, 7 degrees across the board right now as we check the roads.
1: New problems on the northbound 404 at 16th Avenue. There's a crash block in the right lane starting to back things up almost from Highway 7. 401 eastbound is pretty solid, 410 right out to Kennedy Brock Road to pass Salem. Westbound has thinned out a little bit. It's busy from Warden out to Dixon Martin Grove and then approaching the 410. The Gardner, by comparison, that is packed from Jarvis out to the 427. In-town troubles to work around, one crash on Yonge Street south of Steeles. 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I'm Laurie Turcotte with traffic on the New Classical FM.
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3: 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You and a guest could win the ultimate spring getaway in the heart of downtown Toronto. 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
17: 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Give that person a raise.

Bach's Concerto for Two Violins in D minor, the first movement there. There's Zafira Valova and Shunsuke Sato with Il Pomo d'Oro, the ensemble, that lively interplay between two soloists. And a reminder, if you love the double concertos of Bach, cantatas, organ music, you should look into the Toronto Bach Festival, which is happening a little later this month, once again on the Danforth, and once again with John Abinger, the longtime oboist with Tafa Music as its artistic director. And we're proud to be partnering with Toronto Bach Festival once again this year, and John will be on the program next week. My name is Mark Wigmore. Great to be with you. And let's celebrate another wonderful Canadian institution. We just mentioned Tafa Music. How about Godfrey Rideout here this afternoon? Born this day in Toronto in 1918, one of Canada's most influential classical composers, and very proud to have trained entirely in Canada. And he watched a lot of people head to other countries all around the world, certainly Europe, and he taught at the U of T for over 30 years. Now, known for this very melodic, upbeat, accessible writing, and he would talk about other 20th century composers chasing those minimalist and experimental sounds. And he said, you know what? I just love a good tune. So he blended English pastoral influences like Vaughan Williams and Canadian folk themes. So not unlike the light British orchestral music of the mid-20th century. Fun fact, he was obsessed with trains. He rode steam locomotives in England, built an elaborate model railway in his basement. I would have loved to have seen that. And his breakout piece, The Ballad for Viola and String Orchestra, written when he was just 20 years old. So he was also a big part of the TSO. He wrote their memorable program notes. Could be very witty with those. Passed away in 1984 here in Toronto. And so we note this major figure in Canadian classical music today. Music for a Young Prince, the TSO led by Victor Feldbrill, and the first movement of Dreams.

0: Very beautiful. And noting, born this day in history, Godfrey Rideout, the Canadian composer, born in 1918 on this May 6th, and his music for a young prince, Victor Felbrill, and the Toronto Symphony Orchestra, and certainly an ensemble that Godfrey Rideout was very close to, not only working with musically, but as well writing their liner notes and so on. And so we think back to this great contributor to Canadian music history. The Oasis on a Wednesday. My name is Mark Wigmore. We've got an update for you here at 4:40, and then we get to Verdi's famous Anvil Chorus, which is big, bold opera energy, and checking what is happening weather-wise. Tonight, mainly cloudy, slight chance of showers early on, then clearing overnight. Down to 3 in Toronto, low 1 degree outside the city. Cobourg, you have a yellow warning for frost overnight. Tomorrow for Thursday, mix of sun and cloud. A little cloudier north of the city, the high near 11 degrees. Friday, a sun cloud mix again, 40% chance of showers, and the high right around 12. 7 degrees across the board. It's actually warmed up a degree this last hour. At 4:40, we check the commute.
1: Well, good news off the top. Trouble on the northbound 404 at 16th Avenue. Crash just got cleared out of the way. Damage is done, though. It is jammed all the way from Steeles. Hopefully, that's going to recover a little bit. East 403 off-ramp to Dundas. Right lane is blocked with a crash. Eastbound on the Gardner at York Street. Watch out. Stall vehicle. That's sitting on the right shoulder. 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I'm Laurie Turcotte with traffic on the New Classical FM.
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Sir Neville Mariner and his Academy of St. Martin in the Fields, and Verdi's Anvil Chorus. Very loud and lively, probably one of opera's most recognizable choruses. Here on the program. Imagine waking up in the heart of France's most iconic wine region. It is Mark Wigmore on the New Classical FM, and your chance to do just that is coming up next spring 2027. We're calling it A Taste of Bordeaux. Getting started May 23rd, 2027 through June 6th, a luxury river cruise through the stunning southwest of France and getting started in Spain. And I would love it if you could join us on this latest Classical FM travel experience. The website is travelwithmark.ca. I'll give you more details in a moment. We start in Spain's celebrated wine country, Bilbao. City where modern culture meets Basque tradition. Think iconic architecture, coastal beauty, bold, unforgettable flavors, the Guggenheim Museum as well, and a multi-day stop in the breathtaking San Sebastian in Spain. Then cross into France as we arrive in legendary Bordeaux, where your luxury river cruise begins. For 7 nights, you can sail the scenic Garonne River and the Dordogne River, winding through postcard-perfect vineyards and historic towns like Saint-Emilion and Médoc. And this is more than sightseeing. It is immersive. You will sip Grand Cru wines at the chateau where they're made, explore medieval villages, cycle through vineyards, or relax on deck as the French countryside drifts by. We will wrap staying in an actual French chateau. That will be our hotel in the Loire Valley while taking in the history there. It will be you, me, and like-minded Classical FM listeners. We'll enjoy classical music concerts along the way, even put on a live-to-air radio program while we cruise. 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

0: 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After 5 o'clock, Handel's Water Music, Mario Bernardi, and the Vancouver Radio Orchestra. Plenty of water these days. We'll take a check on weather, a news update shortly as we check the roads.
1: We have some trouble in Oakville. Eastbound 403 off-ramp to Dundas. There's a crash block in the right lane. Eastbound on the Gardner at York Street, we've got a stall vehicle. Right lane is blocked. 401 westbound, pretty packed from Warden out to about the 427. Eastbound at solid 410 through to about Kennedy Road. In town, we've got a crash getting cleaned up on Shepherd Avenue just west of Keele. Protect your basement from flooding. Get up to $6,650 in City of Toronto subsidies to protect your home. Toronto.ca/basement flooding. I'm Laurie Turcotte with traffic on the new Classical FM.
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0: It is Mark Wigmore at 5 p.m. with your Classical FM news update. Israel carried out new airstrikes today in the southern suburbs of Beirut despite an ongoing ceasefire agreement with Lebanon. Israeli officials say the strikes targeted Hezbollah infrastructure after accusing the group of continuing military activity in violation of the truce. Lebanese leaders condemned the attack, calling it a breach of the ceasefire and warning it could further destabilize the region as tensions tied to the broader Iran conflict continue. Media pioneer Ted Turner has died at the age of 87. Turner transformed television news in 1980 by launching CNN, the world's first 24-hour news channel, fundamentally changing how breaking news was covered around the globe. Beyond CNN, Turner built a major media empire that included TCM, TBS, TNT, the Cartoon Network, and ownership of the Atlanta Braves and Hawks. He was also known for his major philanthropic work. More locally, if you think today feels like a throwback to April, you would be right. Cool and unsettled weather has returned to the GTA and southern Ontario, with forecasters warning that the pattern could stick around for much of next week. Periods of rain, below seasonal temperatures, and cloudy conditions are expected through the weekend. That's following a brief stretch of warmer spring weather. And drivers are being warned to prepare for major delays this weekend. The Don Valley Parkway will be closed in both directions for maintenance and construction work, with officials urging motorists to use alternative routes and expect heavier congestion across the city. In sports, the Jays are on a slide, losing four in a row, including being swept in Tampa Bay with a day game that wrapped up earlier this afternoon. And the Montreal Canadiens are in Buffalo this evening for Game 1 of their playoff series, the second round of the Stanley Cup. Weather tonight, mainly cloudy, slight chance of showers early on, then clearing overnight. The low down to 3 in Toronto, closer to 1 outside the city. Patchy frost possible in the Cobourg region with a yellow warning for that there. Tomorrow for Thursday, a sun cloud mix, cloudier north of the city, the high near 11. Friday, a mix of sun and cloud, 40% chance of showers, the high 12. 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

Well, it was a royal party on the River Thames in London, and Handel asked to create some water music. And there, Mario Bernardi with the Vancouver Radio Orchestra, that city no stranger to lovely waterways, and getting us started for our third hour. On the road, at home, making dinner plans, still at work, you've got the new Classical FM and the Oasis in Toronto, Cobourg, Collingwood, throughout southern Ontario, western New York. 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We'll get to a traffic and weather update shortly. Paganini's Caprice No. 9, Flashy Violin with James Ennis, the Juno and Grammy Award winner, and symphonic soundtracks tonight. We head to the movies and say happy 65th birthday to George Clooney, matinee idol. We'll start with Rossini's Variations in C for Clarinet and Orchestra, Edward Brunner, and the Munich Chamber Orchestra, playful and elegant, getting us started on the new Classical FM.

0: In his time, they thought he was beyond this world, Niccolo Paganini, and so incredible, so spectacular as a composer and performer. That's what they thought at the time. James Ennis, certainly a run for the money there. Grammy winner, Juno winner, Gramophone Artist of the Year, the Canadian. Celebrating his 50th birthday, I think, here in 2026 at the violin with Paganini's Caprice Opus 1, number 9, in E major. And ahead of that, Rossini's Clarinet Variations, Edward Brunner, and the Munich Chamber Orchestra. A little lighter in mood, but very virtuosic as well. My name is Mark Wigmore here with The Oasis on the New Classical FM here on a Wednesday, 5:21. And coming up, Chopin music, and we'll celebrate George Clooney on symphonic soundtracks, turning 65 years old today. Checking the forecast tonight, mainly cloudy, slight chance of showers early on, clearing overnight, low down to 3 in Toronto, 1 outside the city, patchy frost in the Cobourg region with a yellow warning for that. Tomorrow for Thursday, sun cloud mix, cloudier north of the city, the high 11. Friday, mix of sun and cloud, 40% chance of showers, the high 12. 8 degrees in Toronto, keeps warming up here. 7 degrees in Cobourg and Collingwood as we take a check on the roads.
1: We're running trouble-free once more. If you're heading out though on the eastbound 401, it is packed from the 410 right through to Kennedy. North Don Valley has actually improved a little bit. It's slow from Bayview Bloor to the 401. The West Gardner is solid out of downtown right out to the 427. In-town troubles to work around. One crash on Shepherd Avenue just west of Keele. 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

There's the German-Japanese pianist Alex Zara-Ott, and quick and light, and Chopin's minute waltz, minute waltz, and can be played in about a minute. You're with the Oasis here on the New Classical FM. My name is Mark Wigmore, as we visit the screen. And with that theme, you know it's time for our daily feature here on the program, Symphonic Soundtracks, celebrating the world of scores and compositions made famous at the movies through television and gaming. Today on Symphonic Soundtracks, it's Oasis On Demand, brought to you by Jiffy On Demand. 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And be sure to put in the promo code Classical. Put in that word and you get $25 off your first job. Today, Oasis On Demand, happy 65th birthday to George Clooney. He was a breakout TV star, later a Hollywood icon. George is an Oscar-winning actor, acclaimed director, passionate humanitarian. His career spans notable performances. Think all the way back to ER. He was the heartthrob there. Then Ocean's 11, several of those films. Syriana, which I just loved, going back some years, and Dusk Till Dawn. That just names a few. Let's not forget Batman. He's known for his charm, wit, and timeless style. He's become one of the most recognizable figures in entertainment. Happy birthday, George Clooney, 65 years old today, from the film Syriana, the main theme on Symphonic Soundtracks.

0: Schumann's Concert Stuka, and for four horns there, Gerard Schwartz and the Seattle Symphony with that bold, energetic interpretation. Ahead of that, the main theme from the film Syriana, starring George Clooney, who turned 65 years old today. And that is our symphonic soundtracks and Oasis On Demand performance, brought to you by Jiffy On Demand. Jiffy, the number one home maintenance app in Canada. It is Mark Wigmore here for Jiffy. 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Jiffy, the number one home maintenance app in Canada and perfect for the spring. It is Mark Wigmore here. Herbert Hamilton Harty's John Field Suite and the Neruda Trumpet Concerto with Alison Balsam. Wonderful music, a great soundtrack as we continue our hour. Right now, a check on the commute.
1: We have some trouble in Oakville, westbound on the Queenie at Trafalgar. There's a crash on the right shoulder. Even though it's just a visual distraction, it is jammed off the 403. West Gardner out of downtown, that's pretty solid from Jarvis out to the 427. The North Don Valley, it's on the heavy side from Bayview Bloor to about Shepherd. 401 eastbound, you're looking at a crawl from the 410 right through to Kennedy. Westbound, the busy one from Warden through to Dixon. In town, watch out for some problems on Shepherd Avenue west to Keel. Visit Mr. Lou Plus Tires from May 8th to 10th, and $2 from every oil change will go towards the MS Society of Canada. 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I'm Laurie Turcotte with traffic on the New Classical FM.
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Herbert Hamilton Harty's John Field Suite, Uri Meyer, and the Edmonton Symphony Orchestra with that light and tuneful music. And you're with the Oasis here on the New Classical FM. My name is Mark Wigmore here on a Wednesday. And that means we're about 48 hours away, maybe about 46 now, from another edition of Theme Friday. We pick the musical theme, and you'll populate the show with your thoughtful music requests. And this week, Mother's Day. It's happening on Sunday, and so we're going to celebrate the music that reminds us of our mothers, our grandmothers, the mother figures that have shaped our lives, from comforting melodies to pieces filled with warmth and love. We would love to hear your requests and dedication for the Mother's Day weekend edition. What classical work makes you think of Mom? Text us, 416-507-9894, 416-507-9894, or you can email oasis@classicalfm.ca. 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
1: And you are with the Oasis. It's Mark Wigmore here. We would like to invite you to our Zoomer Media open house at the Zoomerplex in Toronto's Liberty Village, Saturday, May 23rd and Sunday, May 24th, both days from 11 a.m. through 5 p.m. When you join us, you can step inside Moses Neimer's renowned MZTV Museum of Television and discover some of the rarest and most Instagrammable TVs on the planet. 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Free parking on site, and we'll see you on Saturday, May 23rd and Sunday, May 24th, both days, 11 through 5. Coming up after 6 o'clock, music of the night as we start to get into the early evening hours. Phantom of the Opera, Andrew Lloyd Webber and André Rieu with his Johann Strauss Orchestra as we take a check on the commute.
2: Westbound on the Queen at Trafalgar, we got a crash getting cleaned up. It's on the right shoulder, really backed up, though, all the way from the 403. 401 westbound, you're looking at a crawl from about the 404 right out to the 427. The North Don Valley, that's on the heavy side, but now just from about Don Mills through to the 401. The West Gardner, it's pretty solid out of downtown from Jarvis out to the 427. In town, we do have a crash getting cleaned up on Church Street north of Carlton. It's the all-weather drive main event. 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

Music of the night, very familiar from one of the most familiar musical theater operations, Phantom of the Opera. André Rieu and his Johann Strauss Orchestra, rich and theatrical, from Sir Andrew Lloyd Webber. Arts, culture, classical. You're with The Oasis here on the New Classical FM. Mark Wigmore here on a midweek Wednesday. We'll get to a traffic update and Cacciatorian's Adagio for Spartacus, which is sweeping emotional music, famous through film and television. And our beautiful moment tonight, Claude Debussy's Arabesque, played on harp. But first, this is our Talk of the Town album, a record that has caught our attention. It's making waves, creating buzz, and we're playing it for you every day this week. It's American pianist Jonathan Biss with Beethoven, the Piano Concerto No. 3. Biss has long been recognized for his deep engagement with Beethoven's music, not only as a performer, but also as a scholar. This recording brings a thoughtful approach to one of Beethoven's most dramatic concertos. The work itself sits at a pivotal point in Beethoven's output, bridging classical clarity and the emotional intensity of his middle period. Biss plays with the Swedish Radio Symphony Orchestra and conductor Malin Broman. Jonathan Biss, Beethoven, Piano Concerto 3, our Talk of the Town album this week.

0: Jonathan Biss at the piano playing the music of Beethoven, the Concerto 3, and our Talk of the Town album this week. We've enjoyed playing it for you, and you're with The Oasis here on a Wednesday evening. My name is Mark Wigmore. Kachaturian Spartacus for you very shortly, and as well our beautiful moment, Claude Debussy's Arabesque, specifically played on harp by request. Right now, check on the commute.
1: Westbound on the 403 collector ramp to Eglinton, we got a crash block in the right lane. Problems on the northbound 427 at the 409 stall vehicle. Two right lanes are blocked. Westbound on the Queenie Trafalgar, there's a crash. It's sitting on the right shoulder. Unfortunately, it is backed up in Oakville all the way from the 403. 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

Khachaturian's Adagio of Spartacus, and with the Armenian Philharmonic there, sweeping and emotional, likely his most famous piece. It is Mark Wigmore. Welcome to The Beautiful Moment here on a Wednesday. And what do we do here? Well, we wrap up our program in your busy day with a beautiful request, dedication, special memory, something you'd like to share with us. And it's always nice to hear from you. You can reach out, oasis@classicalfm.ca, and the text line, 416-507-9894. And you'll want to remember those because of our theme Friday, where it's all request on Friday, where we will celebrate Mother's Day. So you can write me with that as well. Our beautiful moment tonight with Rosalind, and says, hello, Mark Wigmore. I'd like to suggest Claude Debussy's Arabesque 1, played on the harp. There's a beautiful version played by Héloïse de Genlis, and I can't think of music that shimmers more than this. Best wishes, that's Rosalind with our beautiful moment tonight.

0: happening that is on the Danforth coming up in a few weeks, and they'll be playing some of the Bach cantatas. So you might want to get your tickets now, Toronto Bach Festival. Ahead of that, well, music from Claude Debussy performed on harp, and it was Rosalind reaching out with that request for our beautiful moment tonight. My name is Mark Wigmore, and a reminder, we are just a couple days away from Theme Friday. We pick the theme, and you pick the music. And so our theme this week, well, what else? It's Mother's Day weekend, and so we'll remember and think about mom or a grandmother or a mother figure in your life with beautiful music, and I'd love to hear from you. The email address, oasis@classicalfm.ca, and the text line, 416-507-9894, that classical piece of music that reminds you of mom as we get into a theme Friday. We'll let you know if we have room for your pick on Friday and what time it will play. Franz Lehár's Volga Song and Mozart's Sonata for Two Pianos coming up for you as we check the commute.
1: Couple of problems on the go as we close out the Wednesday drive. West 403 collector ramp to Eglinton. We got the right lane blocked with a crash. Problems on the northbound 427 at the 409. Two right lanes blocked with a stalled vehicle. Cleanup still going on in the West Queenie at Trafalgar. Everything is off to the right shoulder. Still left a pretty heavy delay though from about the 403. 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
2: 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This week, John Williams. He's been a titan of the Hollywood film score for over six decades. Any composer would be happy to have any one of his hits, responsible for the themes from Star Wars, Jaws, Indiana Jones, Jurassic Park, and Schindler's List. Williams has written some of the most iconic music of our time. That's A Little Night Music, the perfect soundtrack to your evening, handpicked with expert care. 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

Rich and romantic, full of that operetta-style sweep, Lahara's Volga Song with Jerry Hadley and Richard Bonning leading the English Chamber Orchestra. Wrapping our program today, my name is Mark Wigmore, back tomorrow at 3 o'clock for the Thursday edition. Just a reminder, if you've been hearing about our next big trip with Cruise Holidays of Clarkson, we are headed to Bordeaux. We start in northern Spain. We're going to be in San Sebastian, Bilbao, then over to Bordeaux. Lovely river cruise and finishing up in the Loire Valley. Chateaus, wine, music, culture. I'd love you to join us. It's happening in May and June in 2027. If you'd like to learn more, travelwithmark.ca. 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We're already starting to have people showing interest in that big trip next year. Catherine Kajioka standing by with a little night music, and a big thanks to our technical producer, Faz Kazi. Have a wonderful rest of your evening.

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Cheeky ending, the finale from the Mandolin Concerto in G, Opus 3, number 11, by Johann Adolf Hasse. That was Theodoro Skitsos on mandolin with Armonia Etenia. Good evening and welcome to A Little Night Music. I'm Kathleen Kajioka, very happy to join you tonight. Looking forward to some Gershwin, some Suk. We're going to hear from Berlioz, Geminiani, and of course our composer of the week, continuing to get to know John Williams, that giant of our time, one of the most prolific film score composers ever. Looking forward to continuing with his story in music. Right now, Janoska Ensemble with their take on Vivaldi's Four Seasons. This is The Groovy Birds.

0: Chris Bode and the Five Browns. That was An American in Paris and Home Blues, music by Gershwin. And that followed the Groovy Birds, a.k.a. Janoska Ensemble's take on Spring from the Four Seasons by Antonio Vivaldi. You're listening to A Little Night Music. I'm Kathleen Kajioka. We've got some music very, very old and very, very contemporary back-to-back coming up next.
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The Idyll in F Minor by Josef Suk on the New Classical FM, who, by the way, was Antonín Dvořák's son-in-law. We heard Antonín Kubelek. Well, up next on A Little Night Music, we are doing a major leap across time. We will hear a work that was written just a couple of years ago, the Symphony No. 13 by Philip Glass, a commission from the National Arts Center Orchestra and the family of Canadian-American journalist Peter Jennings, a work called Truth in Our Time. But before we jump to the present, we are going to go way, way back, almost 500 years. To this stunning choral music by Alessandro Striggio.

0: Alexander Shelley and the National Arts Centre Orchestra with music by Philip Glass, a commission from the NAC Orchestra and the family of Canadian-American journalist Peter Jennings, who was anchor of ABC World News Tonight for more than 30 years. The Symphony No. 13 by Philip Glass, Truth in Our Time. And that followed music from time way past. From the 1500s, the Sanctus from the Mass Ecco Se Beato Giorno, Behold This Blessed Day by Alessandro Striggio. And that was performed by Yves Fagiolini. You're listening to A Little Night Music. I'm Kathleen Cagioca. Franz Liszt went touring around Europe, not only with his own piano music, but with his really well-written transcriptions of huge works, operas, symphonies by other composers, so that anyone in the remotest corner of Europe could be treated to this wonderful music. And we are going to hear an example of that up next.
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Franz Liszt, what a mensch. Going around Europe performing works by other composers. I mean, he had his own amazing piano music, but he would spend time making piano reductions of symphonies, operas, songs by other composers so that everywhere he went in Europe, any little town could hear this amazing music, places that didn't have an opera company or didn't have a symphony orchestra, who would never have a chance to hear, for example, Hector Berlioz's Symphonie Fantastique. That was the ball scene in Liszt's piano version, played by Christopher O'Reilly. Lots more to come tonight on A Little Night Music, including our composer of the week. We're getting to know an icon of our age, John Williams, legend of the Hollywood film score. All that journey continues just after 8 o'clock tonight. Right now, Les Violons du Roi with Geminiani.

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